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4: I

0: It's the weekend thrown out. I'm Jagger, and this single has exploded on TikTok. It's got over 100 million views on social media platforms altogether. Jason Derulo, here's Sexy for Me.
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2: If you have a job interview coming up, you might want to check your nails. Make sure they're not dirty. You probably want to get a manicure too. 59% of human resource professionals say that job seekers should, more than anything else, groom their fingernails. And if that's something you've never thought about before, now is the time. Only 13% put body odor at the top of that list.
3: 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This is Neo, and more of the Weekend Throwdown with Jagger is next. Keep it locked.
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23: It's Toy Story 5, starring Tom Hanks and Tim Allen. 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
1: It is the Weekend Throwdown. I'm Jagger. Hit us up on our socials anytime at WKND Throwdown. We would love to play your song for you, like at Alana9522 did. She is listening to us on Mix 94.1, today's hit music in Franklin, New Hampshire, and she wants to hear Taylor Swift. It's I Knew It, I Knew You.

0: That is Akon and Ringtone. It's the Weekend Throwdown. Time now for your weird, wacky story of the week. Ginger is off this weekend. All right, so while working at a convenience store, 56-year-old Eileen Fox confronted what she believed to be a regular shoplifter who is hiding some bacon in their sleeve and preparing to make a run for it. So Eileen tackled the suspect, who still managed to get away, but it was Eileen who paid the price. Management for the store said that workers were not permitted to, quote, risk their own safety, end of quote, even when protecting something as precious as bacon. So with that, Eileen's employment was terminated for putting the company at risk. Man, she was trying to do the right thing and she lost her job for it. That's crazy.
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Originally released in 2018, it's the shortest song on our show, clocking in at 1 minute and 38 seconds. 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

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Operations Manager Rich O'Brien. Thanks, as always, to Executive Producer Flips, Ginger, Wendy Wild, Jared Zotti, Associate Producer Andrew, and Elsa the Wonder Pup. 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
1: Hi, we were wanting to leave an oral, oh goodness, now I can't talk, did I talk? A message.
2: We're going to do an oral expression, absolutely. What is your name?
1: Yes, Sophia.
2: Hi, Sophia, and where are you calling in from tonight?
1: We're calling from Prattville, Alabama.
2: Okay, you said we, who are you with? Who are you hanging out with tonight?
1: It's just me and my mom.
2: I love that. What's your mama's name?
1: Her name is Lucille.
2: Beautiful. Okay, and who's this oral expression going out to?
1: It's going out to my grandpa, Dan.
2: Okay.
1: And I just wanted to tell him that I love him so much and thank you for all that he's done for me. And my daughter also wants to say hey.
2: Okay. Hi.
3: This is also for my grandpa, Dan. I just wanted to say that I really love him, and I'm grateful for everything that he has done for me and everything that he will do for me in the future.
2: I love that. What's your name?
3: Penelope.
2: Penelope, beautiful name. And you, looks like your grandpa does a lot for you, and in the future, you will be doing a lot for him. So make sure to take care of that man, okay?
3: I will.
1: We will.
2: I love that you all are listening together tonight. Thank you so very much. I appreciate that.
1: Thank you.

0: Tonight's a very special edition of Sunday Night Slow Jams, a Father's Day edition. So call up Dad and ask him to tune in and listen along with you tonight and make a dedication for Dad by calling us at 877-209-0631. Don't forget your name, your city and state, drop your location, and then give Papa some love tonight on the Sunday Night Slow Jams.
1: This is Angela from San Antonio, Texas. Wanted to give an oral expression for my husband, Gilbert, over in Beaumont. I love you and I miss you. Happy Father's Day.
2: Hi, this is Katie from Memphis, Tennessee. I would like to send an oral expression to my six, Peter, in Beaumont, Texas. I love you and happy Father's Day. Happy Father's Day to you, the R-Dub.
3: Hi, my name is Stephen Talbert from Canton, Ohio. Calling to wish my dad, Ernest Talbert, a happy Father's Day. He has been a great dad. He's been through my 4 brain surgeries, 9 knee surgeries. He has been my rock and everything. He is the reason I am the man I am today.
4: Hello, this is Laura calling from Houston, Texas. I want to send an oral expression to the love of my life, Adrian, in Jonesville, Virginia. Hey, baby, I just wanted to wish you a very happy Father's Day. I love you, I miss you, and I will wait for you an eternity.
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10: 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Can't get better than that. ATS, Opportunity Drive. Just off I-94 this Thursday. Life is crazy, right? It's so unpredictable. I don't like that. I like knowing that I have a constant. With Kia, it's always been that way.
11: Hey, it's Kat, and I was driving around in my hot mom car from Kia of St. Cloud, my Kia Sorento, and I got to thinking, God, kids grow so fast. Liam is going to be in kindergarten. Before I know it, he's going to be driving my hot mom car.
12: Oh, blubber.
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14: 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Summertime. 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
11: We can. 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
15: Ilium?
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2: Hey.
1: Is this for real?
2: This is for real. Are you for real?
1: Oh, wow. Yes, I am so for real. I'm so for real. But listen, this is Angela Porter calling from Tulsa, Oklahoma. R-Dub, I want to tell you something. I've been listening to you since I was 16 years old.
2: Wow.
1: I am on my way to work right now, and this is my first Father's Day, R-Dub, in 43 years without my father. I lost him on Monday the 9th. So I just want to say to all the fathers out there, happy Father's Day. And I miss you, Daddy. I know you with my mama in heaven. And I thank you, R-Dub, for answering my call. I love you. You keep doing what you do. You are a major blessing.

0: Tonight, the Father's Day edition of Sunday Night Slow Jams. Not just audio, but we need visuals. I want to see your classic pics with Papa tonight. For example, if you go to facebook.com/slowjams, you'll see an old school photo of me and my dad in the comments. Drop yours. And if you're on Instagram tonight, how about an Insta story with a classic photo of you and dad? And make sure to tag Slow Jams, and we will reshare tonight.
1: Hi, this is Sandra from Austin, Texas, sending an oral expression to my husband, Jose Acosta. You've been such a very wonderful father to our three children, and happy Father's Day, hon. We love you so much, and we're thankful and blessed to have you in our lives.
2: 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Happy Father's Day, my love. I hope you have an incredible day today and feel so loved. I know it's hard when the boys aren't around, but just know how loved and appreciated you are to all of us every single day.
3: Hi, this is Angelica Martinez from Caldwell, Idaho. This message is to Rob Salinas. I love you so much. Happy Father's Day, and you're amazing.
4: My name is Maya Kendrick, and I live in Brawley, California, and I want to send this message to Christopher Kendricks, my dad. Hi, Dad. I love you. Happy Father's Day, and I hope you have the best day of your life.
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1: 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I'm sending an oral expression to Aaron. 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
3: 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Good night. Mwah.
4: 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I'd like to send an oral expression to my honey, Justin Lopez, and my dad, David Washburn. Happy Father's Day. And another oral expression to R-Dub from your number one fan. We love you. Happy Father's Day.
0: 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Father's Day, Sunday night slow jams continue next.
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1: My name's Owen, and I'm from Portland, Oregon.
2: All right, Owen, welcome to the show. Who's this going out to tonight?
1: This is going out to my dad, Gary.
2: All right, what do you want to show your pops tonight?
1: I just want to tell him how much I appreciate him, and I want to let him know that he's the strongest man I know and the most amazing father in the world.
2: You know, my dad taught me many lessons. What's the biggest lesson that your dad taught you that you always carry with you and you always remember that impacts your life the most? What do you think?
3: What my dad said to me was a couple things. One of them being, believe nothing of what you hear and half of what you see. And that's one that sticks with me most.
2: That's a good lesson for life. Fathers are some of our best teachers. So I appreciate you listening. We'll throw some love out to your papa tonight. And appreciate you listening in Oregon tonight.
1: Appreciate it.
2: My dad used to say, don't take any wooden nickels, which is kind of the same thing.
1: I love my dad. He works hard. And we listen to you guys all the time.
2: We'll definitely salute him tonight, man. Thanks for checking in.
1: Appreciate it.

0: your lovers and friends. That Sunday night slow jams, I had to do it again.
1: One of my favorite memories with Dad was long car ride salesman. And in the summertime, when I was out of school, sometimes he would invite me to go on his sales road trips. And so a big, giant 1983 Caprice Classic rolling down the highway, and I'd be in the passenger seat, and I'd kind of go to work with my dad, and really looked up to him a lot, still do. Taught me a lot about values and the importance of doing the right thing. Sending love to my dad and all of the amazing dads all around the world tonight. It's a Father's Day edition of Sunday Night Slow Jams, dedicated to you.
2: Hi, I would like to send an oral expression. My name is Bobby out of Yuba City, California. I'd like to send my oral expression to Austin. I want to wish you a happy anniversary and a happy Father's Day. And I love you, and I hope you have a good night.
3: 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I'd like to wish my dad a happy Father's Day. Love you, Dad.
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5: Hello, this is Renata calling from Corpus Christi. 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I just want to wish everybody a happy Father's Day and be blessed that we've seen another one and we made it another year. Thank you. God bless.
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2: This is Amanda DeBoom. I'm from Rosenberg, Texas. I was calling to apologize to my little mustache, Jimmy, out in Amarillo. I love you, and I know we've been going through a lot, but I just need you to know that we got this.
3: My name is Vaughn, and I'm from Charleston, South Carolina. The person who I want to apologize to is China. Baby, I apologize for everything that we done went through in these couple of years. For the next couple of years, I want to make it better. I apologize for doing everything that people don't know about that me and you share. And I'm ready to treat you like a diamond, baby.
4: Derek, Tucson, Arizona. Cynthia, my heart hurts for you. I miss you so very much. I am so sorry for the mistakes that I've made and the bad decisions that I've also made. I want you to be in my life, and I want you to always be in my life. I will be a faithful man, a better man, and an honest man to you for the rest of our lives. Please come back. I miss you.

0: Tonight, more than ever, would love for you to come by our Facebook, facebook.com/slowjams. At the top, you'll see a photo of me and my dad. Underneath, I want to see a photo of you and your dad. And the more old school pic, the better. You'll see mine is super old school. A little embarrassing, too. Not of my dad, but of me. I was a funny looking little kid. But anyway, let's see your pictures. Or if you're on Instagram, make sure to tag your stories at Slow Jam so we can reshare.
1: Hi, my name is Matthias. I'm from Alaska, Wasilla. I want to show my love to my dad, also. Yeah, I hope you be safe, Dad. I love you.
2: Hi, this is Catherine, Isabella, and Vincente from Cross Plains, West Virginia. I want to send an oral expression to my husband, Jaime, in West Virginia. Happy Father's Day. I love you so much, and I can't wait to see you.
3: Hi, my name is Cindy Velasquez. I'm from Palm Springs, California. I'm sending this message to my husband, Genaro. I love you. Happy Father's Day.
4: Hello, this is Big Strick in Port Arthur, Texas. I'd like to wish all fathers a happy Father's Day. God bless us all. Thank you.
5: Hi, this is Arnell White from Waihewa, Hawaii. I would like to send out an oral expression to my husband, Jacoby White, from Halawa, Hawaii. I would like to say happy Father's Day, and I miss you so much, and I love you, baby.
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1: Hi, this is Anna from San Diego, California. My oral expression is for my father-in-law, Scott, who passed away today. You were the greatest father-in-law in the world. I love and I miss you. Please play Luther Vandross, dancing with my father. I love you, Scott.

0: tonight's Sunday Night Slow Jam Show is heard on over 250 radio stations in 17 countries. And wherever you're listening from tonight, so happy you're a part of the show. Tonight's show dedicated to Dad. It's a Father's Day edition. 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
1: Hannah from Tucson, Arizona. 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
2: This is Stephanie from Baton Rouge, Louisiana. My oral expression tonight, I want to dedicate it to my husband, David Allen. 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
4: Hi, this is Lawrence from Nigeria. 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And I promise him I'm going to be the best father to my kids.
0: 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Here's our phone number, 877-209-0631. 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
2: 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Just want to say I'm sorry to Misty and Kayla. 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
3: Hi, this is Becky from Tucson, Arizona. 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
4: This is Stephanie Gutierrez, and I'm calling from Laredo, Texas. 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Please forgive me. I want to be with you forever.
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0: Sunday Night Slow Jams, Father's Day edition. What was one of the most important lessons that you were taught by your father? For me, one of them, one of the many, was stop crying or I'll give you something to cry about. I would stop crying immediately. I know exactly what that meant. Dad, I love you. So happy that he's still with me. If your dad's no longer with you, we send some special love out to everyone missing their fathers tonight and dedicate Luther Vandross, Dance with My Father.
1: My name is Vivian Hamilton. I'm calling from Longview, Texas. I'm calling an oral message to my son, Sean Hamilton. I want to tell him happy Father's Day and that I love him and I'll see him soon.
2: Hi, this is Katie, Bella, and Vinny from Charleston, West Virginia. To my husband, Jaime, happy Father's Day. I love you, and I miss you with all my heart, baby.
3: Hello, my name is Dwayne Wallace. I'm calling from Pittsburgh, Pennsylvania. This is to my dad, Isaiah Wallace. Happy Father's Day, and I love you.
4: Hannah from Tucson, Arizona. John B., they don't know, to his sister, Lara from Florence, Arizona. I love you, and I'm wishing you a happy Father's Day.
0: I will close out the show next with your final goodnight kisses and your dedications to Dad as well. You call 877-209-0631. And don't forget to upload a picture of you and Dad on your Instagram story tonight. And if you tag us at Slow Jams, we'd love to reshare it with everybody. R-Dub back in a minute with the rest of tonight's Sunday Night Slow Jams.
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1: My name's Maya, and I'm 11 years old.
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2: Of course, Maya. What would you like to tell your dad tonight?
1: That I love him and I miss him, and I hope he comes home soon. And my dad's name is Jeremiah Montoya.
2: Jeremiah Montoya, we got it.
1: Okay, thank you.

0: 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Just want to say good night to all the amazing fathers worldwide. You are the best, definitely. Keep being great men on this planet. Mwah.
1: Hello, my name is Maylene. I'm from Hobson, Mexican. The shout out goes to my dad tonight. I love you. Best dad ever.
2: My name is Karina. I'm calling from Bakersfield, California, and I just want to tell my love. I love him so much, and have a good night. I love you, baby.
3: My name is Dana Green. I'm calling from Lincoln, Nebraska. I want to send a good night kiss to my husband, Mr. Jeffrey Green. Good night, kiss, baby. I love you.
4: All right. Thank you so much for coming through. Happy Father's Day. Thank you to all of our amazing fathers. If you want, thank you for what you do. And for our fathers that are no longer with us, we remember them. We remember them tonight and always. We keep their memory alive in our heart always. My name is R-Dub. 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If yours doesn't, please contact them and tell them that you want Slow Jams with R-Dub every night.
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1: Swimsuits?
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1: The Speedo is completely acceptable.
4: It's too hot.
5: Oh, yeah, dude, it's summer.
6: Why not? Blushing and I'm sunburned.
7: Summer. We're going to the beach. We coming?
8: The beach is a perfect place to pick up chicks.
9: I got sand in my butt. I can't hardly walk.
10: It's time to barbecue and grill. And
11: somebody get this man a burger.
12: I barbecue with this dude.
13: Barbecue, music.
14: In summer.
15: Let's go and good morning. Welcome to our first official show of the summer, right?
16: Yes, that is exciting.
15: It's so exciting. So it's Kat and JJ. Good morning, guys. Thanks for letting us take a couple of days off. Good to be back. How was your extended vacation?
16: It was good. Had Freedom Days and it was a success. We had like double the crowd than last year. The weather.
15: Just keeps growing, huh?
16: The weather is 99.9% of my problem. Sure. I'm a very organized person. Everything fell into place, but like the only thing you can't control is that. But it was awesome. Music, beer, food, fun, face painting.
15: Did you get lit?
16: Fellowship. Hell no.
15: No?
16: But I could not move yesterday. Like, just the amount of steps I got in and just walking and answering questions. And my body hurt.
15: My wife had the same thing going on. We're just kind of, you know, everybody decompressing at the end of when we had a Father's Day dinner. And then she's like, everything hurts. And I'm like, well, what did you do this weekend? And she's like, I think we moved my daughter into her graduate program. So into her new apartment. And I'm like, you just carried laundry to an elevator and then down a hall. She's like, I know, I'm just not used to this. I'm like, we carried the couch.
16: Yeah.
15: We carried the dresser. Like,
16: does
15: all
16: Reagan
15: of these things
16: carry anything? Because I had my, and I just thought of it not too long ago. I'm like, God, I have a great dad and brother, because anytime I had to move, I had to work. Quote, work. I was never there to help. I feel so badly about that.
15: She did help quite a bit, but her new roommate's dad helped with the other big stuff, right?
16: Okay.
15: And this guy was, it was funny because we meet for the very first time. And he's like, what do you need help with? I go, well, I got a huge love seat and a huge couch down on the curb.
16: Yeah.
15: Those are the big things that need to come in. And he looked at me and he goes, I was a cross country runner.
16: Yeah.
15: And I go, and? Mm. And he goes, well, you obviously played football. And I said, okay, and?
16: So he goes, can run and open the door for you to carry it in?
15: He goes, it's going to be a little harder for me. I go, it's fine. We can take a lot of breaks and stuff like that.
16: Wow, okay.
15: And then we got to about the third break and I'm like, come on, man, let's go. Let's just get this thing in the apartment, right?
16: They have rollies? I thought they had rollies.
15: This
16: every
15: is
16: move
15: too
16: in
15: big for a rollie. Oh. This was a big, big couch. Like we had to literally take the legs off, finagle it through the doorway.
16: Yeah.
15: It took about 45 minutes just to get in the apartment because of the angles. And they're at the end of a hallway and we didn't have this. And finally, it just clicked to me. I go, oh, I got to think of it 3D. And we flipped it around and it all got in. But and just about 35 baseball games throughout the weekend. It was a good weekend as we're kind of really, really rushing up on the 4th of July. Had dinner last night with my son and my future daughter-in-law. And they're like, in 5 weeks, we're going to be married.
16: Isn't that crazy? And I just got my dress.
15: It's creeping up so fast. The summer has been moving at like warp speed. So whatever you had going on this weekend, let's kick off the week in a big, big way. I know we're going to try and open the cash cube here in a couple of minutes. We know there's over $3,000 in there.
16: Yes, we do. We get a little bit closer sometimes and it makes me feel like people know which direction to go in. So if you're one of those hardcore players and you write down every single number and take our hints and cues, you could be on the right track. So.
15: And Creed and Bush are coming to the Mystic Lake Amphitheater. We'll have tickets for that every single day this week. And today is going to be so much fun the way we're giving away these tickets. Every single person can be part of it. You don't have to be caller number 10. Every single person could be part of the fun and win tickets to what is going to be by the way, have you seen the amphitheater there yet?
16: I have not. Well, they put it on the news the other day.
15: Google it.
16: Yeah.
15: It is freaking huge and awesome.
16: Yeah.
15: You're going to want to be part of this. We'll have those tickets for you this morning as well. Welcome to summer and here comes Monday.

0: Hey, good morning and welcome in. You got the playoffs with Kat and JJ. It's 6:10. Get to about 6:30 with us and we can open Kat's Cash Cube. We know that there are thousands of dollars in there, but exactly how much is it? If you tell us, you win it. Now, you want to take a look at the cube real quick. It was a long weekend. Text cube to 320-251-1047. When was the last time you fell down the stairs, Kat?
1: It's been maybe like a year, and it was such a weird fall. I was carrying our laundry basket and I had one foot up and then there was one stair and then our base, and I just like went down. It was slow motion and then I didn't even make a noise, but I was like, oh, like that. And then I got up and I felt like I had twisted my ankle. It was bad.
0: So we have a spiral staircase and I had grabbed a tremendous amount of laundry in my arms and I was walking down. My wife was sleeping and the dog spooked me.
1: Yeah.
0: And I missed the first step. And then I went into like the railing with my feet first, and
1: it went boom, boom, boom.
0: And my wife right away, oh my God, what happened? She wakes up. She's like, are you all right? And I'm like, yeah. And I'm pretty sure I broke my big toe.
1: Yeah.
0: But I don't know. There's nothing I can do about that, right? So I just kind of muttered through it, went downstairs, had a cup of coffee, just sat there, kind of licked my wounds. But I found this audio and I'm going to have you hit play, but then I need you to just look away. I need you to identify these musicians falling down the stairs.
1: Okay.
0: Okay. So here you go.
1: Michael
0: Jackson, sure, you got it. Who's next?
1: Oh! Bruno.
0: No. Whoa! Who was that?
1: I don't know.
0: David Lee Roth. Oh. Who's this?
1: No idea.
2: Oh, that was Cupcake. Down.
1: Johnny Cash.
0: Johnny Cash, good. Who's that?
1: Get up. Oh my God, they're going so fast.
0: Freddie Mercury.
1: Okay. Elvis.
0: Good. That was Elvis. Yep.
1: Whitney.
0: Yep. It's Whitney. Yep. Good job.
1: That was good.
0: Oh. Hold on. Yeah, I'm
1: falling. Tom Petty.
0: Are you sure? Oh. Yeah, you're right. Who's this?
1: I don't know.
0: That was James Hetfield from Metallica. This is the last one.
1: Steven Tyler.
0: Steven Tyler, yeah. Aerosmith, good job.
1: Nice.
0: Yeah, wow.
1: Oh, my God.
0: So some
1: Can
0: guy,
1: you imagine?
0: Some guy went and took a bunch of singers, and then just the way they would scream or yell or whatever,
1: yeah.
0: And then threw in the stair effects or whatever. If you want to look that up, it's called There I Ruined It. It's on YouTube. This guy's got a great channel. He does a lot of the mashups where he'll take something like Metallica and mash it up with Elvis, and it's not supposed to work,
1: yeah.
0: But it does. And he's got this really, really great channel on YouTube if you want to peek at that.
3: Coming up next, here's
0: job.
3: What's next with Kat and JJ.
0: I'd say we were, six for seven?
1: Yeah,
0: five for
1: not
0: six?
1: Bad.
0: Not too bad. Let's get into our first round of the four before you hit the door. We kind of like to break out some of the news stories every morning, things that you probably want to know about as you're starting your day, like...
1: Well, we're going to talk about the wave of violence that rushed through Chicago, why Trump might be sending people back in to get order. Also, pickleball, who knew? It could be a violent sport. You're going to hear all about it coming up with the four before you hit the door next.
3: House with Kat and JJ.
0: One text, $5,000. It's a big cash summer on KCLD. Thanks to our friends at Pepsi. All you have to do is text the word summer right now to 320-251-1047, and you could end up with $5,000. Good luck.
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0: The four before you hit the door is dead ahead. 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
1: The excellence begins.

0: A wave of shootings in Chicago has left at least 7 people dead, 38 hurt since Friday evening.
1: Last night was another reminder of how much work we still have to do to the lives who have been impacted by gun violence.
0: The violence prompted President Trump to renew his call to send the military into the city. He wrote on his Truth Social that he could make Chicago safe in a month if the governor asked for help. The thing is, you already went in and did your thing and then left.
2: The people of D.C. are very happy with what happened when the National Guard went in. So, that's a much safer city now.
0: Then we got to figure out why it went back to the way it
2: is
0: now.
2: Right? Like they thought they had it figured out and they left. So it was a lot of these people that are just thugs just laid low for a little while. They're like, all right, I don't want to see the National Guard. And then as soon as they're gone, like it's the cats away, the mice will play thing.
0: All right. So Vice President J.D. Vance, he held talks with Iranian officials in Switzerland yesterday, even as President Trump threatened fresh attacks on Iran from back home.
3: What the president has asked us to do is turn over a new leaf to transform our relationship with the people of Iran.
4: The opening of the Strait of Hormuz, the ending of the Iranian nuclear program, all of these things have already been accomplished.
5: This president has led this nation into a disaster. We have surrendered our power, we have capitulated to the enemy, and they now are mocking us.
0: So there's that. We'll see how that goes over the next couple of
2: weeks. It just seems like there's going to be a lot of talk for a long time, and it's whether or not everybody kind of plays their cards right.
0: So violence can happen anywhere in the world, even in your backyard. A pickup game of pickleball took a very violent turn in Florida recently when a woman assaulted a stranger by hitting him in the head with her paddle multiple times.
6: That wouldn't be the one who I would pick. That would be feisty at all. That would have trouble coming his way. It would hurt a lot. I can't imagine doing it to anybody.
2: Feisty, so hold on. A guy beats the snot out of another guy with a pickleball paddle.
0: This was a girl.
2: I know, but then if that happens, he's got to go to prison for a long time. Probably don't let him out. He's a danger to society. A woman beats the snot out of a guy with a pickleball paddle. She gets called feisty.
0: What's going on here?
2: Makes
0: you think, what did he do to deserve?
2: Oh, stop that. That poor guy's just playing pickleball.
0: Violence is never the answer. Okay, so today, the official start to summer. We're excited. I'd love for you to text what is on your bucket list for the summer. What are you looking forward to? You're going on a staycation, vacation. Maybe you have a wedding coming up. What is that big moment? Because it is officially summer.
7: Summer, officially.
8: Swimsuits.
9: Look like you're getting a little red. Maybe you ought to put some sunblock on.
10: You got a spray on tan?
11: The Speedo is completely acceptable.
12: It's too hot.
13: Oh, yeah, dude, it's summer.
14: I'm not blushing. I'm sunburned.
15: Summer, summer, summer.
16: We're going to the beach. You coming?
17: The beach is a perfect place to pick up chicks.
18: I got sand in my butt. I can't hardly walk.
19: It's time to barbecue and grill.
16: Somebody get this man a burger.
7: Barbecue.

0: It's Kat and JJ, and here's what's next.
1: You're going to have to take this away from me. This is, like, not good.
2: So,
1: I'm already drained 10% since I got to work. I have a Nest camera on my dad, and I wonder if he can hear me right now talking on the radio. He might.
2: He cut a huge fart before, guys. It was awesome.
1: That was last night.
2: By himself, just.
1: Yeah. I mean, it is a gift and a curse because I am obsessed with watching this. Anytime it alerts me someone's in the living room, you know, I pop it on. I need to just power it down. But, like, he is so amazed by technology.
2: Who isn't?
1: I know. I checked in with him right before the show started.
2: I think it's fantastic that he's not annoyed by you watching his every single move.
1: I don't think he knows I can see his every single move, because when I say, all right, have a great day, I'll talk to you later, I think he thinks that that's when everything's done.
2: You check out? You're not spying on him anymore?
1: Yeah, but here he is just walking around the kitchen, and he's just a putterer, but it's, like, so funny. I gotta be done. This is addicting. I'll be done in a little bit. Okay, go ahead.
2: Let's open Kat's Cash Cube. Give us 3 minutes. We can put thousands of dollars in your pocket. Get ready. Kat and JJ.

0: had a huge flashback moment this morning. I got in. Just when I thought I got in to fall in love with Tennessee. And I, as soon as I get into the morning, one of the first things I do is most of us, you know, you'll open up whatever browser you use, all your tabs will float open. And I always go to Facebook and I go to memories and I look at what my kids were doing 5 years ago, 10 years ago, 12 years ago, whatever the deal was. And I was sorting through those and I click back on Facebook and I'm starting to, you know, prep my segments of the show. And for whatever reason, on my algorithm last night and today have been like church softball games where people, like normal people of the congregation, are playing in a softball game against the nuns, the priests,
1: oh my God,
0: the deacons and stuff like that. But then the highlights show like nuns going deep. Mm-hmm. You know what I mean? Like nuns hitting doubles down the line, priests hitting bombs over the left field wall.
1: That's because they have someone,
0: right? They got that
1: helping them.
0: That little something on the shoulder. Yeah. But it reminded me of being a little kid. My parents were always very active in the church and we would have our church festival every year, right? And it would be nice because Lutherans, we go big. We go big with the booze. Mm-hmm. And there's usually like a pork feed and then a little beer garden and stuff like that. But it would always culminate and there would always be a friendly softball game between our pastors and their families and their friends versus the congregation. So the pastors versus the congregation. And I just remember we had a really old senior pastor. The guy was probably in his 70s, so he really didn't play much. He just was the kind of the coach, right?
1: Yeah.
0: And then all his kids, he had very athletic kids in our high school. And so like they would be a very, very good team. But then we'd have the associate pastor who would always be like in his 20s or 30s. It'd be his first job. They want him to be in a parish under a pastor that's a little bit older and stuff like that. And then this guy would come up and just crank bombs. And I remember playing third base and being so afraid because he was such a good hitter.
1: What's their crap talk game?
0: Not much.
1: Like,
0: not much. When you're part
1: of the clergy. Get ready.
0: Yeah.
1: Goodness gracious.
0: The Lord hatheth.
1: You're about to take it.
0: A bomb. Yeah. But I don't know why. If anybody else is seeing these in their algorithm, but it's just priests hitting deep fly balls in softball games. There's something about that. There's something, and they're wearing the full priest stuff, right? They're head to toe priest up. Big chain around the neck
1: Which
0: and everything like that.
1: Which is already a handicap. Can you imagine trying to stride with such a, you know,
0: nuns in the full habit, outfit. Just hitting rockets.
1: Good for them.
0: It's real. And then to see him legging out a double, like, go, Mary Jo. That's an awesome Sister Mary Beth. Get this cash cube open. And you'd been asking in the Ford before you hit the door, what are your summer plans? What do you got going on? Cora is taking her kids Washington, D.C., the eighth grade kids over the summer. You're traveling with kids during the summer to D.C. Good for you. That is a healthy handful. Let's get you some traveling money. Open Cat's Cash Cube right now, and you can win all this dough. We're going to grab a couple of callers, give you a shot at the Cash Cube. We know the amount is over $3,000, but if you know what it is, you should start calling right now, okay? 320-251-1047 gives you a shot at the Cash Cube.
2: Cash Cube.

0: So I would love for us to open Cat's Cash Cube right now. Thanks to the offices of Bradshaw and Bryant. Remember, if you tell us how much is in there, you keep it all. Will today be the day?
1: Wouldn't that be an amazing start to the week? I really hope so. I hope that we have a bunch of people on the line that have paid attention over the weeks.
0: Eric, are you a guy that pays attention?
2: You know, I try to, but I don't get all the hits.
0: My old man always used to say,
1: "What's that?"
0: He'd go, "I'm so poor, I can't even pay attention."
1: Oh,
0: and
1: man.
0: I like that one. But we're about to put a bunch of money in your pocket. What's in the cash cube, Eric?
2: I'm going to say $3,832.01.
1: Will you now?
0: Not a bad guess, but I can't get you that money. Hope you have a great day, bud.
2: Thank you, y'all too.
0: Take care, y'all. I like that guy. Dwayne, what's going on with you, man? How was your weekend?
3: Hey, fabulous. How was yours?
0: Good. Give me the highlight.
3: What's that? The highlight?
0: Yeah, the highlight of your weekend.
3: Father's Day and housewarming party. Just hanging out with people, having fun.
0: Your guys' housewarming party? Are you in a new crib?
3: No, somebody else's. It was a great niece's housewarming party.
0: Great. I don't even know who my great niece is. I don't know if I have a great niece.
1: You don't have a great niece yet.
0: Well, how do you have to have a great niece?
1: Well, Callie is your niece.
0: Okay.
1: And if she were to have a child,
0: if she has a baby, then that's my
1: great niece.
0: Gotcha.
1: Yeah.
0: All right. Well, Dwayne.
3: Yeah, we're training in, Cat.
0: Listen.
1: I know. We'll
0: relax.
1: Teach him how to walk
0: it's
1: next.
0: Monday. I'm working on it. What's in the cash cube, Dwayne?
3: $3,623.11.
1: No.
0: Sorry, bro. That ain't it. I hope you have a great day, though.
3: Have a good one, guys.
1: You too.
0: Man. Take care. Let's take at least one more guess here. Ashley, how was your weekend?
4: Pretty good. How was yours?
0: Good, good. What are you up to right now? You just kind of getting ready for work or what?
4: No, just getting ready for my kids to wake up. I stay home.
0: Gotcha. I was so surprised about the last 3 weeks of how many people have either summers off or they've adjusted their schedule to be home with their kids or maybe their teachers and they get the summers off. I can only imagine how great that must be, and we'll make it better with all this money. How much is in the cube?
4: So I'm going to guess $3,373.11.
0: What does someone like you do with all that money? You got kids. I'm assuming you want to buy them something nice.
4: I would love to get them, like, a little four-wheeler.
1: That'd be fun. Probably get one off Facebook Marketplace for this.
0: Or maybe a recumbent bike. I heard there's one for sale on Facebook Marketplace. So take a look at that. I hope you have a great morning, though.
4: You too.
1: Like, what is this?
0: No way. Somebody had texted over the weekend. Is Cat's bike still up
1: for
0: sale?
1: They did not, you liar.
0: No, it's back. You got to just page back a little bit. Somebody apparently is very interested in your recumbent bike. And what is that going for? 150, you said?
1: 150. You know what? I'd finagle.
0: 75.
1: You're cutting it in half?
0: You want to get rid of it?
1: I'd do 100. All right. Maybe I could change that online.
0: I can't wait to see you riding away in this thing.
5: Coming up next.
6: Up next with Cat and JJ.
0: By the way, you never know when we're going to open the cash cube again. It could happen before 8. Wink, wink. In the meantime, is it dumb to think being dumb is good?
1: I don't know if it's dumb to think that, but I did see this video that a model, she went on TikTok and she was talking about how dumb people, they have a higher chance of becoming successful. So I think it's going to be like another wonder of the world. You look at somebody and you're like, God, how did they even get dressed today? And they have more money than I will ever see in my life. I want to know if you have someone like that in your life where you wonder all the time. You know, do they know how to spell their name properly, yet their bank account is padded? All right, we're going to talk about that next.
7: Comedy gold.
8: The wedding invitation in the mail the other day. Ugh, aren't those the worst? To me, getting a wedding invitation is like getting subpoenaed. Shouldn't that one be delivered by a sheriff? Just, I touched you. You're going. Why did they make the date so far away on the wedding invitation? Relax with your party. You're not the Olympics. Can they ask you what you want to eat on the invitation? How the hell do I know what I want to eat a year from now? What do you think? September 12th, chicken or fish? What do you... They need to know now, I guess. They're gonna start raising the chickens, do you...
9: 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Unless you're tired, then by all means, miss it. 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
19: Mornings can be rough.
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19: Mornings never sounded so good.
0: So we look at our kids, we go, hey, you got to be smart. Do smart things. Be really smart. And then we find out that you apparently don't have to be smart if you're a model.
22: Dumb people go further in life. And it's not a matter of being smart or dumb. Both smart people and dumb people have one thing in common. They both have a propensity for fear. They both have a way of operating in fear. People who are not very smart and afraid just do what they're told. They just do what they're told. They don't take any risks. They do what they know is going to be secure. They follow the path that is the most traveled. Smart people who are afraid don't take action. They will sit there and they will analyze something to death, and they will prevent themselves from moving forward and taking action.
0: See, now this is where I disagree. I think smart people that have a little fear have probably been burned once, and they're not going to make the same mistake again.
1: Right.
0: It's dangerous to tell people being dumb is good.
1: I think we all know maybe a few people where you're like, is it dumb luck? Because they're not like super with it. They're not all the way there upstairs yet. They have so much luck. They are making a ton of money.
0: Right spot, right time for a lot of these people.
1: And it could be. I don't know. I feel like I have street smarts over book smarts. And if you were to ask me about my sister, I think she has book smarts over street smarts. I don't know if there are a ton of people that have an equal amount of both, but who's that person in your life that is not like super intelligent and you're like, whoa, my God, I want what they have.
0: Robin, you heard this and you're going through it right now, huh?
2: The world is baffling, but what's really baffling me is I love her very much, but my sister, she's gorgeous. She can be funny, but she doesn't know she's funny, but she's a doorknob.
1: Yeah.
2: And she has so much money. She has a great job. Her boyfriend is fantastic. I'm not jealous. Not much.
1: Yeah.
2: You wonder, I'm the brain.
1: Isn't that weird? So they say, you know, the people with street smarts are probably going to have a more successful life than the people with book smarts, just because of like the knowledge of how to navigate certain situations.
0: Life.
1: And maybe that's the case. Maybe that's proving the adage right. But like for sure, she's not intelligent at all. Or does she just make dumb mistakes or decisions?
2: I think it could be either. And I think it depends on the person. And the scenario, and also, like, you know, intelligence is, it can be, it's what scenario are you in? What are you living in? And what are you doing to survive in it? And if you look at it that way, my sister's ruling the world and I'm sitting here working my butt off.
0: See, I was thinking the same thing. Like, I feel like I get up early every morning and I work hard to do what I do. But I know some people who are absolute dimwits that are out there in crypto and are millionaires or, like, what boggles my mind is I'll coach a kid and he is an absolute knucklehead and I'll look at his parents and they're both doctors and I'm like, how did this happen?
1: Have
0: some discipline. You clearly have a work ethic. You worked your way through medical school and then you're raising a boneheaded kid.
1: Mm-hmm.
0: Like that one always boggles my mind a little bit.
1: Yeah. I think there's just always going to be those scenarios where, and you always say your dad tells you nothing's fair in life, but sometimes you can't help but look at someone and say, what and how and why can't I
0: And I
1: have
0: think
1: that?
0: We always look at it going, that person didn't work as hard as I did.
1: Yeah,
0: but
1: maybe.
0: You probably don't know that, but sometimes it's a safe assumption and they just lucked their ass into a scratcher or something like that. Or all of a sudden they found the hottest person in the world and they were super rich and now they're living on easy street. Have you gone through this? You know somebody who's really just kind of a dummy, but they're a little bit successful. I'd love to hear the story. No names though. 320-251-1047. Is being dumb actually better for you?
10: Hey.

0: filling all these summer bangers in. Thanks to Mountain Dew. And you got the Playhouse with Kat and JJ. Good morning.
1: All right. So I did post it on Facebook. My grandpa passed yesterday. Age of 97. World traveler. Three times over.
0: If he was to look back at his life, what would he say was his greatest accomplishment, do you think?
1: Probably the grandkids. I know that, like, he didn't, like, directly, but, I mean, without him.
0: Sure.
1: You know,
0: what I always thought was interesting is he had one biological child, right?
1: Yep.
0: And then adopted your mom.
1: Yep.
0: And did you ever talk about the adoption thing? Like, what got them to go, I think we're going to adopt a baby we don't know?
1: They wanted a little girl so badly. They wanted a daughter.
0: So they didn't want to roll the dice biologically again.
1: Right.
0: But they wanted a daughter, and they went, let's take this one.
1: And they adopted from Chicago, where he's from. And so they adopted my mom. She's been there till the end. She was so comforting for him. So he was very lucky to have that. But
0: think of the other. I mean, you feel responsible for your parents when they get a little bit older, right? And you want to do everything you can for them. But, like, I think your mother's got an extra sense that a lot of us that are just, like, naturally born into a family probably don't. Like, these people took her in, gave her everything she could want, and did everything to give her a good life, and they didn't even know her. It's one thing to have a baby and go, this is my responsibility.
1: Yeah.
0: This baby has got my genetics. I'm going to make sure they have the best life possible. But to do it with somebody you don't know is an extra sense of love, I think.
1: It is. It's a different decision that most people don't make. But, I mean, her compassion just for that end of life era is, like, I'm in awe every single day. But one thing that I have to do this weekend is Friday, Saturday, Sunday, I'm going to throw, like, a little garage sale. My grandma wants everything gone. You know, she's at that point in life. She's 96. She's like, take everything. Give it away. I don't care. But he has this building collection. He was the founder of the Souvenir Buildings Collectors Society.
0: Are you not going to Philadelphia this year to sell them all? You are still. Okay.
1: So I wanted to tell you so I could take some time off. I'm going to do that. It's the second week in September. But I broke the news on the page and everyone's like, oh, our founding father. Aww. You know, so I'm going to bring a little photo.
0: Cool sense of community he had there, huh?
1: Yeah. You didn't realize, like, you think the recumbent bike community is nerdy. This is, like, next level. But it's awesome because if they're like, you know, I want an Eiffel Tower from the 70s. I wonder who has that. And then I have, like, a crap ton of Eiffel Towers. And, like, presidential heads.
0: So what's the move there? Throw all the pictures out and get people salivating over them and then show up?
1: No, I'm bringing them.
0: That's what I mean.
1: Sending them. Forward, like, before me, I'm going to fly out there.
0: You're not bringing them with you? There's that many of them?
1: There are hundreds.
0: Oh, wow.
1: I have hundreds. So what I kind of want to do is see if there are a bunch of people in Minnesota that want to meet me one day at their house. And then they can kind of, like, check it out. Because I feel like it's going to be a lot of money to send it forward. But I also am looking forward to the experience. You know,
0: is that the quirkiest thing about your grandpa? If you look back now and go, the quirkiest thing about him was collecting miniatures.
1: Yeah, probably.
0: Okay.
1: Like, it was a dedicated venture, and they would go to these. He would throw the conventions. He started it in Laughlin, Nevada. They'd all get together and just talk about statues. And I don't know. It's just, like, one thing I didn't know I would have to do in my life. And I'm like, let's do it.
0: So my grandpa's miniatures.
1: And my grandma's like, I want to go with you. And I'm like, that might be a fun little adventure,
0: How about
1: too.
0: We FaceTime, Grandma?
1: Really? I should. You know,
0: you're going to bring your 96-year-old grandmother with you to Philadelphia to sell miniatures.
1: They were all like, how's Ellie doing? Would love to see her. So if I could just, like, but
0: good for you.
1: I told her, I'm like, these are going to be 10-hour days, Grandma. You're just going to be sitting in your wheelchair for 10 hours? That's no way to live. But I feel like I should at least ask her in August if she wants to go.
0: What a good run, though. 97 years old. I miss having him on our show. He was those years where he would call in and just be part of our show and hit on our interns. Those were great days, man.
1: And I know every day is going to be better and better or, like, different. But, yeah, it was just
0: not having him around is a thing.
1: Right.
0: Yeah, it's a thing. And but, man, to be able to celebrate a really, really good life.
1: No doubt.
0: Like, when we all say good night, that's what we want to be able to do.
2: coming up next with Kat and JJ.
0: Let's get into, our first round of paparazzi this morning. We're up against the clock. What do you got?
1: All right, first round, we're going to talk about Olivia Rodrigo and one aspect of her concerts that she wasn't banking on. She was banking on maybe some signs, I love you, Olivia, but not this smell. What is the smell? Coming up with Radio Paparazzi next.
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0: Hey, who doesn't love some free jewelry? 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
17: Mom.
18: Yay, it's morning.
17: Mom.
18: Said no one ever.
17: Mom.
18: We'll get you through it.
7: Here we go. Kat and JJ are back in the Playhouse.
1: Not quite the concert vibe you were expecting.
19: Oh my God, did you hear this?
2: If it's happening in Hollywood, we're talking about it.
1: You got your concert merch, maybe you even have a cute little sign, but do you have your concert diapers on? Olivia Rodrigo talks about how sometimes she knows people are wearing some diapers.
20: I have been to certain concerts and certain festivals where people wear diapers so that they can be front row of the show. And that's been an experience as a performer that I've smelled.
0: That's so nasty. If you're crapping yourself just to stay in the front row.
1: So the number two is what would get me. If you're just going to go number one, You're the one that has to sit in it. Gross.
0: That I kind of get that. If it was my favorite artist of all time and I had front row seats and I didn't want to work to get all the way out and in to go to the bathroom, I kind of get doing the number one in the diaper. But the number two, to stand in your own poo willfully sounds like it's too much for me.
1: Well, speaking of this next concert experience, diapers and this guy probably go hand in hand. But Rod Stewart, I would think at this point in his career, you want to save face. You want to go out on a high. But he was performing in Utah, and he had to take a break on stage for some oxygen.
0: Take a break.
4: Would you mind if I sat down for this one?
1: I paid good money.
0: Dude leans over on the riser, takes a little oxygen, gets the next song out. Play Maggie May!
1: Yeah, can't he just be like everybody else that gets winded and have the audience sing, point the microphone out there?
0: Yeah, you think everybody knows all his songs by now.
1: All right, so Jelly Roll and Bunny XO, they are wasting no time getting in front of the rumors because they're like, I watched the podcast that Bunny XO did. She explained everything. She's like, he was the one that filed. He is now dating currently. He is ready to go, full of testosterone. She goes, slide into his DMs. I'll be the best ex-wife. I'll never overstep my boundaries. But he's also airing out the truth on stage.
4: Me and my wife are best friends. We will always be best friends. We just got off the phone earlier today. Nobody cheated on nobody. She just did a whole podcast about it. You can go watch it. Every word of it is the truth. That will be my best friend forever. This is the only time I will ever speak about it.
1: Weird, yeah, but I mean, wouldn't it be better than the alternative? Smack talking each other in public and being nasty.
0: But now everybody wants to know what makes you file if she's your best friend and you're going to love her forever.
1: It didn't work out, but they still support each other. I think that this relationship is beautiful and it works for them. Blowing out their candles today. The youngest, by the way, to have a birthday today. Donald Faison of Scrubs is 52.
7: Coming up next. Here's what's next with Kat and JJ.
0: It's going to be a fun show. Creed. And the opening act is Bush at Mystic Lake Amphitheater. This is July 16th. If you'd like to go, we'll have tickets for you every single day this week. And you win your first pair in 3 minutes.

0: would love to get you to an amazing show this summer, Creed, with the opening act, Bush. I mean, this is just a big boom, boom. Mystic Lake Amphitheater on July 16th. If you haven't seen the pictures of what Mystic Lake Amphitheater is, it is next level stuff.
1: It looks amazing. It's what you would expect to hang out in to see an incredible show like this. I hate to say it. The only Bush song I think I know is from the movie Fear.
0: You
1: remember Roller Coaster?
0: Yeah. That's,
1: oh my God, it's like my favorite. And it's like the hottest scene of the movie.
0: Which Bush song is it? Is it this one? The Come Down? You know that. You know Everything Zen.
1: No.
0: You know, you don't know this? You don't, hold on. You know Glycerine?
1: Yeah, I know Glycerine.
0: Everybody knows
1: this.
0: Roller Coaster? Well, it's not called Roller Coaster.
1: What is it called?
0: I think you're thinking of Come Down. It's not Machine Head. That's another big one. I'm pretty sure it's this song that's in that movie.
1: Yeah.
0: Is it? The Come Down?
1: You know what scene I'm talking about?
0: Yeah, where he's like beating his own chest, right?
1: No.
0: Oh.
1: This is where they're on the roller coaster.
0: Oh.
1: Yes.
0: Is this it?
1: No.
0: Jesus.
1: Roller coaster, okay. Come and drag me.
0: Didn't you just Google what Bush song is in the movie Fear?
1: I don't know. I can't type that fast. But.
0: All right.
1: It's a good one.
0: Regardless, Bush will be opening for Creed. We're going to think about Creed this morning, and this is how you're going to win your tickets. We haven't done this in a couple of weeks, but the last time we did it, it was so much fun. What you need to do is send us a voice memo singing Creed's most famous lyrics. That's it. I need you to send us a voice memo with just the following lyrics in your voice.
1: Them to growl
0: and you're
1: like almost, it's almost like Cher.
0: Yeah, put your own twist on it. You have till 8 a.m to send us it, and don't do this while you're driving, please. But once you get stopped, just take a voice note of this. That's it. And text it to us at 320-251-1047. We're going to grab anyone at random. It doesn't matter how good of a singer you are. As long as you get yours in before 8 a.m., you're qualified. We're going to pick somebody at random. Again, the lyrics are simple. Just sing that into a voice memo and send it to us at 320-251-1047. As long as you get it in before 8, you could win tickets. The show is July 16th at Mystic. Good luck.

0: yeah, people are understanding the assignment. All you have to do is send us a voice note with you singing this. And we like to highlight some of these as they float in. And again, the show with Creed and Bush is at Mystic Lake Amphitheater coming up on July 16th. I think Tyler understood the assignment.
1: Yes, he did.
2: Can you take me higher?
0: Yeah, I like that. I like that. I mean, it sounds kind of like... who else do we got?
1: We have April. Let's check out April.
2: Can you take me higher?
0: Okay.
1: April's at the library.
0: A little melodic. Yeah. That was a good, it was good sound on that.
1: Okay, here's Sam.
3: Can you take me higher?
1: I actually felt her eyes closed and her fist up, so that was good.
0: What do we need to hear from you? Simple enough. All right, so they're rolling in. Again, all you've got to do is get us yours. You take a voice memo and text it to us at 320-251-1047. If you get it in before 8, you go into the running for these tickets. We'll have tickets every single day this week. If you're not a big singer, it doesn't matter. 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Text it now to 320-251-1047. If you can't do it now, don't worry about it. Just get it in before 8 and you're good to go.
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0: All right, before you hit the door is always our chance to just kind of get you caught up on what's going on as you're starting your busy week, like.
1: All right, hot off the excitement with, you know, the Scots and the World Cup and everything like that. There's one state that has now made what legal, and nobody...
0: You ever had this?
1: Nobody in the U.S. cares. Nobody in the U.S. will try it. And no, I haven't. You could not pay me enough, even if you had some really good crackers with it. Never. And I'll tell you what people, I don't know if you could dabble in it, but only in one state. Coming up with the four before you hit the door next.
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1: The excellence

0: a wave of shootings in Chicago has left at least 7 people dead and 38 injured since Friday evening.
1: Last night was another reminder of how much work we still have to do to the lives who have been impacted by gun violence.
2: It's nasty. 8 people dead over the weekend.
0: I know. The violence prompted President Trump to renew his call to send the military back into the city, writing on Truth Social that he could make Chicago safer in 1 month if the governor asked for help. And it is a huge tourist destination. There are a lot of businesses that, if this keeps up and chases away the tourists and have people move out and into the suburbs, the governor is going to feel that. They're going to feel the pressure. So
2: I've never once felt unsafe in Chicago.
0: I haven't either, but you're at the Bean with your family.
2: And yeah, I also don't go to the south side by myself, and it's not a good spot for a lot of people.
0: You know, violence can happen anywhere, so they just need to get things under control. An elderly man in Florida was pulled over by police for allegedly street racing with another car. Even if you're old, does that mean you have to lose your sense of adventure?
3: So is there any reason you guys are street racing? Because you're 110 and he's 125.
4: That guy, he swerved at me, and he shouldn't have done that.
3: Okay.
4: I am out just having a little ride in my favorite car.
0: It wasn't a regular car. It was a street racing car. His name is William Bosworth, but he rolls his window down. He had like a little swisher sweet. And he was like, he was talking with it in his mouth, so like the ash was going everywhere.
2: It becomes so delightful when they're old.
0: Yeah.
2: If this is a 23-year-old kid, he's in the joint already.
0: Yeah. All right, so the Scottish, they are pushing to make haggis legal in the United States. Everywhere they want the option of being able to order haggis off a menu, which is disgusting, but only in Massachusetts can you get this.
5: Governor, what were you just saying? We made
6: haggis legal in Massachusetts.
5: Official.
2: Have you ever had it?
0: No.
2: I had a taste of it when I was in New Orleans.
0: Does it taste like blood?
2: To me, it tasted like you ever lick a, well, maybe it does taste like blood. Like you ever lick a, like
0: a penny?
2: When you're bleeding and you just lick it instead of, because it's bleeding.
0: So blood.
2: And blood. Well, it was like the metal in the blood, you know, like you could almost taste the mercury. Like it was, it wasn't disgusting, but I'm not in it for another chance.
0: There has to have been a reason why it was banned since 1970 here in the U.S. So if you don't know what it is, it's like minced meat pudding.
2: They shove it in the intestines, right?
0: Yeah, including sheep lung and all the blood, and then it congeals. And then you slice it up, and they serve it with like cheese and crackers.
2: I love that
0: stuff.
2: It's
0: like a charcuterie board. All right, so Gen Z, they're bringing something back that I think has gone away. I like to strap my breasts down. You know, I like to have, sometimes I got a double bra, but they are bringing back the push-up bra.
7: Want to hear an opinion? With a push-up bra, you could actually have a nice rack of lamb going on up there.
0: Olivia Rodrigo, Addison Rae, Pink Panthers, they're all like bringing it back. And
2: let's go.
0: Gen Z is all about it.
2: I think it's a great idea.
0: Yeah. The higher the breasts, the closer to God, isn't it?
2: Something like that.
0: No, and that is the four before you hit the door.
2: All right.
8: Coming up next.
9: Up next with Kat and JJ.
2: What's good in your life? You're coming back from the weekend, counting your blessings, and you're like, this is good in my life. We're going to do a quick segment of you just telling us what's good. Our number, 320-251-1047. You can call or text. But next, can you tell us something good? Be part of the show. Get at us.

0: Clock is ticking. You have 34 minutes to send us a voice note of you singing this. And as long as we get yours before 8 a.m., you can be seeing Creed with Bush at Mystic Lake Amphitheater on the 16th. Who's this?
1: This is Tara.
2: Can you take me higher?
0: Oh, going through a death hit spot. A note so high that we couldn't hear it anymore. Only dogs and cats could hear that.
1: All right, let's try Brittany real quick.
3: Can you take me higher?
1: Maybe getting ready
0: simple
1: in
0: enough.
1: The bathroom?
0: I like it. I like it. Can you sing this quick? And send us a voice note with it at 320-251-1047. That's your way in to see Creed and Bush. Got to get it in before 8, but right now...
4: Tell me something good.
1: We're going to go to Louisiana, where this guy is being hailed as a hero, as he should, for rescuing not one, not two, but three people from a rip current at a beach.
5: When I'm coming back from dropping them off, they start jumping, flagging me down. The waves are crashing over their heads. Like, it was a rough, like, sight. She, like, drifted out pretty far. I was telling her to go with the current. I don't know. They were, like, exhausted. I didn't want them to, like, run out of energy. So I'm just like, stay calm.
0: I've never heard that advice before.
1: Yeah.
0: Go with the current. Just let it take you.
1: So Derek makes fun of me because a while ago, listen, I know that we have the power with this microphone to only bring you like accurate information. And I had said that the only way to get out of like a rip current or an undertow is to get as close to the bottom of the ocean as possible and just swim, swim, swim. That's actually the worst way to do it.
0: I don't remember you saying that. I feel like I would have called you out on that.
1: Yeah. No, what you want to do is just swim the other way. He's like, how could you do that?
0: How have they let us on the air this long?
1: I don't know, but that is what's good.
0: How about you, Kat? What's good in your life?
1: I think overall, our family had a really successful Saturday. Our town festival was a hit. Derek had a wedding that he was kind of nervous about because they're really good family friends. And he's like, what if I don't live up to their expectations? But he slayed it. They did not stop dancing. At one point, they had the groom crowd surfing.
0: Nice.
1: I mean, it really was like one of those weddings that people talk about for years to come. And so waking up on Sunday and we were both like, you know, wow, what a great day. Plus, it was Father's Day. And then bittersweet. My grandpa's not in any pain anymore or anything like that. So it was a roller coaster of a weekend. But overall, that is what's good.
4: Tell me something good.
0: For me, we win a baseball tournament and a state title in the same week. I think that's pretty cool. And then we got my daughter moved into her new place of living for her doctorate school, and it's very odd because my wife and I looked around as we were moving her in, and she was born in Duluth, and we took her home, and our place was less than 2 blocks away from where she is right now.
1: What a full circle.
0: It was a weird full circle moment, but to see her, and then she met her new roommate that she's going to live with for maybe 3 years.
1: Weird vibe.
0: They were cool people. Mom and dad, both teachers, professors. She's very, very well mannered. It was funny because when you meet that person for the first time, like our family, we're a swear out loud and swear a lot family.
1: Sure.
0: And especially when we're moving things into an apartment, and her family, very polite, very proper, no cussing.
1: Okay.
0: And every time one of us would say a word that was not really in the English dictionary, I'd kind of peek over at them and they didn't seem too bothered by it. But they probably had that conversation with their daughters. They were leaving. They're like, hey, this is a corruptive type of family. I don't want to see you. So, and then, but my daughter did text us later that night. We had left. We were on our way home. She's like, I risked it. And like, she's like, I want to get a bottle of wine and just relax tonight. Uh-huh. So I got 2 bottles of wine and my roommate's drinking wine with me and we're having such a good time.
1: Nice.
0: And I'm like,
1: good start.
0: Good, good start. So for me, just seeing your kids happy is what's good.
4: Tell me something good.
0: It's New York. What's going on, brother? How are you?
6: Going on. Hey, I'm actually on my way to St. Croix, Wisconsin right now. I just located the holy grail of JVC boomboxes, mint condition from the 80s.
1: Okay.
0: And you're driving there to purchase this.
6: I'm going over there to pick it up. The guy, I've been kind of going back and forth. Oh, shoot. There's a deer that just jumped right in front
0: of me.
1: Careful.
6: Yeah, they just took off. Yeah, I've been going back and forth with this guy for probably over a year. And I originally had it up for $5,000 for this radio, and let's just say I kind of got him down substantially because he's originally from New York.
1: Yeah,
6: and he's got some ties, similar ties. You know,
1: a sense of community. Does this? You're gonna find out right? Like you're going to plug it in and check it before you leave, right? Because you don't want a lemon.
6: Of course. Yeah. We already FaceTime and he already did the whole shebang. But yeah, once I pick it up and I get back, I'm going to get pictures and send you guys pictures. But if anything, I may just stop in with it.
0: Dude, how much, just be honest with us, how much are you paying for a boombox from the 1980s?
6: I got to just kind of use discretion, but it's half of what he was asking.
0: You're going to pay
1: $2,500
0: grand for this, man?
1: You're not like suffering, are you? Like this isn't going to, you didn't choose this over groceries, right?
6: No, nothing like that. You know, I collect stuff. I got, you know, the clocks and...
0: Good luck with this. You know, you got to buy like 97 D cell batteries to power this thing up, right?
6: I think it's eight D cell. Back in the 80s.
0: All right, man. Well, hey, enjoy your trip. Drive safe. Look out for the deer, and we'll see you when you get back, all right?
6: All right.
0: Good luck. Tell me something good. Amy, good luck following up. I'm driving halfway across the country to buy a boombox. What's good in your life?
7: For my birthday, my best friend and her husband are going to see the going to the amphitheater tonight to see MGK, and she also got me tickets, so that's tonight. So
0: well, happy birthday!
7: Thank you. So yeah, I'm so excited.
0: What Very cool. do you wear to this show?
7: Oh, I already had it. We already did this. Did the different outfits and. Picking it out, so I already have my outfit all picked out.
0: Is it really skanky?
7: It's
1: okay. Skin to win. It's a concert.
0: It. Have fun, Amy. You're the best. Have a great morning.
1: I'm going to have to... What does this face look like?
0: Machine Gun Kelly? Oh, that face.
1: Like,
0: gotcha.
1: I have to practice like my, cool face if he brings that boombox in because I really don't care about
0: it. Time for one more real quick. I kind of want to see the boombox.
1: You do?
0: I do, man. Right. Samantha, I appreciate you holding. What's good in your life?
8: So I'm really excited because I've been on this health and fitness journey and I've been tracking my steps. And my something good that I'm really proud of myself for is that for the last 2 years, I have... consistently kept up with 7,000 steps a day, which for me is a really big deal. It's a really big deal.
1: We had like a station party one time and one of the jocks, his girlfriend, she had to get her steps in for the day. Do you remember that, Carrie? And she would sit there and we were sitting at this pub table and she was just sitting there, step. So
0: we have somebody who works here who walks around our building several times a day so she can get her steps in. And all of a sudden I'll hear this swish, swish, swish, swish coming to by my door. And I'll look at this. She just walks right by.
1: Yep.
0: And she just walks right by and just walks right by. But
1: that's dedication.
0: And it's not easy to get those in. So good for you. Congrats.
8: It's not. But it does become kind of addicting. Yeah, you find all ways to get your little steps in. And, they joke every step counts. But when you've got your goal and you've hit it every day, every step does count. So, I know some folks be hitting 10,000, but I've done 7,000 every day for 2 years. I'm very, very proud of myself.
0: We're proud of you, too. Congratulations.
9: Coming up next with Kat and JJ.
1: Has anybody ever tried to... like hook you up with something before, Trisha? They're like, you're gonna love this person.
0: Oh, yeah,
1: you guys like have to be together. But then like you met them and you're like, it's not really in the cards. It's not gonna happen at all.
0: Listen, I've never had one friend try and hook me up with a really gorgeous girl ever once. They were always like, you're really funny. You'll get, and I'm like,
1: use your humor.
0: You know exactly where I'm going with this. Listen,
1: yeah,
0: I can say this as somebody who's really fugly, but. When you walk in and you see that person and they're not, how do I say this? For sure, they're not your type. And when you're like 18 or 19 or 20, you really, like for me, I shot the moon, right? Like I'm like, I only want to date supermodels.
1: Yeah.
0: I don't want to date your friend.
1: Delusion came from.
0: I've always been taught try and be the best. And so I was like, I don't want to date your friend Kathy. She looks like everybody else, and she's got no personality.
1: Yeah.
0: And she's not super hot.
1: I don't know how you landed what you landed. Tolerance.
0: She was desperate.
1: Assume she was not desperate.
0: Yeah, cataracts.
1: Maybe. No. Yeah, but maybe she needs to get some LASIK. But I want to know if you have ever been pushed to be in a relationship by somebody, or like a family member is like a, or an arranged marriage. Maybe you come from a culture where that is the case. We're going to talk about people that you really, you don't see a future with, but other people are pushing you to that point. I'll tell you why we're talking about it next.
10: Comedy go.
11: How many people here like me that can't afford laser eye surgery? Yeah. So you gotta stay up all night and wait for old Star Trek reruns to come on TV. You gotta wait for that scene where the Enterprise starts shooting the laser beams and you gotta run up and press your eyes against the TV. I can't wait for the future, man. That's one of the tough things about comedy, man, doing stand-up. You always got to stay ahead of the curve. Always be that comedian of the future. Well, tonight I want to do a joke that's not so much for you people, but for your children's children's children. I want to do a joke so that when they flick on this show sometime in 2050, there's a little treat waiting for them.
12: Ngluck, ngluck, ngluck, ngluck, ngluck. Ngluck, ngluck, Dustin Hoffman, ngluck. Ngluck, ngluck, yeast infection, yuck, ngluck. Ngluck, yalali. Onion rings.
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0: 18 minutes. You have 18 minutes to get us you singing this. Send it as a voice note and text it to us at 320-251-1047. You could be seeing Creed sing this live. And Bush will be opening for him July 16th at the Mystic Lake Amphitheater. Maybe your name is Jennifer and you sound like...
6: Can you take me higher?
0: Kat jumped back in her seat when she heard that at first.
1: I'm living for the growl. I really am.
0: We need this from you. But you got to send us your voice note before 8 if you want to win the tickets.
1: Okay, so coming up, we're going to talk about, and I said, have you ever been told you need to be with this person? Like by friends, they're trying to hook you up, and it's just, it's never going to happen. I want to know your story because one of my neighbors is moving out, and the one with the crazy lawn. And I was like, oh, you guys are leaving? She goes, yeah, we're moving back to South Dakota. And I said, oh, we'll miss you. I really hope person that's coming in. I mean, they're really nice people, but it's like, I need someone to move in to take care of their lawn. But she said that they're moving back to South Dakota because her sister is getting married. They are of Kenyan descent and it is part of an arranged marriage.
0: No way.
1: And she's
0: that's
1: like,
0: still a thing.
1: I don't know if she's in love, but we got to do it anyway. I'm like, that sounds like an awful existence to have to be with somebody that you're like destined by other people.
0: Alex is waiting on line two. He is being pushed into a relationship. We want to hear from you as well. 320-251-1047. Are you really being set up with someone and you're just kind of like, they keep saying you would be so good with this person. Has this happened to you? How'd it turn out? We'd love to hear from you.
3: Take your shoes off.

0: right, good morning and welcome into the Playhouse. You got Kat and JJ. It's weird to think that if you were born into a different culture, you might have for sure never met your husband, but you might be married to somebody who you have nothing in common with.
1: This goes on all the time. You might think that it's just kind of an antiquated way of life, but I mean, these cultures, they take it very seriously. They're like, I already promised you to my best friend's son. It's just how it's going to go. And I'm just like, when I was talking to my neighbor, they're moving back to South Dakota. They came here from there. And she said, we're moving back. My sister's getting married. It's an arranged marriage. It's how we do it. They're of Kenyan culture. And I was like, wow, okay.
0: In a world of free will, this is hard to understand.
1: Yeah, it is, because I would hate to be stuck with somebody that rolls the toilet paper the wrong way or is mean, and maybe they don't want to be married to me. So, of course, there's going to be that animosity.
0: But the theory of you meet someone and you grow to love them, they're your mate, right? You're bonded, and you are going to put up with all of this. Even though it's not the way you did it, you're going to learn. I mean, if you look at like from a 30,000 foot view of being a human, it could be kind of cool.
1: Yeah.
0: I'm not down on it, but I can understand why some cultures still go with this. And Alex, I appreciate.

0: always going to be a thing, especially if you have best friends and they're like, we could be linked for life, but maybe you just got to tell your mom, like, give it up. It's never going to happen.
1: No, I keep trying, but it's like I was born into an arranged marriage or something because her best friend had a daughter around the same time.
2: By the way, and I appreciate your thoughts on this. Guys, don't do this. I never once, with any of my children, was talking to a friend of mine and was like, hey, you've got a kid almost the same age. Yeah. Wouldn't it be cool if they... And the guys are like, no, because I don't want my child being with your child because I know all the worst of you.
0: It's a female thing, for sure.
2: I had a best friend in high school who's a year older than me, but his sister was my age. Really, really good-looking girl. My dad was always like, you should be dating her. Yeah. You should be dating her. We know their family. You should be dating her. I'm like, but my best friend is going to kick my ass if mm-hmm. I date his sister. Like, that was a clear line that
0: He didn't care.
2: He did. He told me he cared.
0: No, I'm just saying, like, he didn't care if your ass got kicked.
2: Oh, no, no. My dad was like, no, you're on your own.
0: Just take one from the team.
2: My best friend just said, listen, we're good friends. You'll never date my sister.
0: Right.
2: And I was like, oh, okay. You want to elaborate that? He goes, no. Just, you will never date her.
0: Period.
2: But have you ever been in the situation where somebody just pushed and pushed and pushed for that relationship? How'd it turn out? Yeah.

0: this is your 8-minute warning. You must get us the following lyrics in your voice as a voice note. If you want to see Creed sing that live for you along with Bush at Mystic Lake Amphitheater July 16th, send us a voice memo or a voice note with you singing. Can we hear a couple more of these? Any of the ones that you want to pull up?
1: Yeah, let's do, any of them? Let's do Ashley. And no, I haven't, so get the dumb buddy the button right.
2: Can you take me higher?
0: I like that. How about, do you see Zadie's?
1: Yeah.
0: There, it's like Zadie with a Z. I like that.
1: Zadie.
3: Can you take me higher?
0: It is so encouraging for me to hear other tone-deaf people. Not I think that's bad. Why I like this contesting so much. So quick, 320-251-1047. Sing this. And send it to us as a voice note if you want.

0: to win. When was the last time you sat down with a food and then an hour, 2 hours, 3 hours later, you were like in definite pain that you ate too much of it?
1: I would say I had real pasta the other day. I have not eaten, like, I only eat veggie pasta. And I could just tell, you know, one of my friends had had us over and it just like sat below my breastbone. And I remember, I'm like, the moment I realized that maybe I want to really switch to veggie. And then I had a little reminder. It's like a lot of gluten.
0: Saturday, we're at two baseball games and then we've got to go to graduations. The first one we hit and I'm starved. I don't eat all morning or all day at the baseball games. And we go to the graduation party. They got Chipotle.
1: Oh, okay.
0: I went ham.
1: You didn't listen to your body. Your body's
0: didn't say that. It just said, keep going. And so we have that. And then we got to go to another graduation party. And they got Domino's.
1: Oh, my God.
0: And like a full, I mean, I ate so much Saturday that my upper back hurt.
1: Yeah.
0: From having to try and correct my posture from my big gut hanging out. And I was in genuine pain. We got home. And my wife's like, well, let's watch this disturbing Netflix thing about a psycho chick who killed another woman, cut the baby out because she wanted to pretend she was pregnant.
1: I watched Did that. Oh, my God.
0: I passed out on the couch from hurting. My belly hurt so bad because I ate so much Saturday that I laid. And then when I woke up, it was the part where the cop was like, yes, this woman clearly killed this other woman, cut the baby out. And I was like, what are we doing here?
1: The level of delusion that people can get to. And then also, like, it's like that documentary about the mom that would text her daughter and her daughter's boyfriend all the time. This woman was working like six phones and the guy didn't even want to be with her at all. Like the whole time it was, that is a crazy watch.
0: Regardless, if you eat too much, make sure the person you're with doesn't watch disturbing stuff because it's whack. I thought about that all night. I woke up Sunday morning thinking about that. I'm like, this is so ridiculous that these things are on my television.
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0: All right, let's get into our next round of paparazzi this morning. We're going to do suds or soda for $1,000 coming up here at 8:08. But first, we need to gossip. What do you got?
1: Okay, so Tim Allen, he knows that being Buzz Lightyear, it is a big responsibility. So how does he go in and out of character? That is really cool to hear about. You're going to hear it coming up with Radio Paparazzi next.
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0: right, sometimes it's a swap that can change your life.
1: Oh my God, did you hear this?
2: If it's happening in Hollywood, we're talking about it.
0: Good swap. Ella Langley, she knows, I think, the power of her voice. When you have tens of thousands of people coming to your shows, they're obsessed with what you say, you could really change their life for the better.
3: I've read my Bible almost every single day.
0: There you go. And you never know if somebody out there is like drugs, alcohol, they're controlling my life. But Ella Langley has found this instead of sticking on that rock and roll path. I think that that is very impactful.
4: Healthy.
0: Yep. All right. So the royal family continues to deal with the feuds they have. You know, they live a very public life. Estrangements. Looks like King Charles has offered an olive branch to Prince Harry, Meghan Markle. They're going to be in the UK, and he offered up one of the royal estates for them to stay in.
4: Right on. That's a good move, Chuck.
0: Evidently, this is not the first time that he has done that. Who knows if they're bringing their two kids? I'm sure that any grandfather would love to see their grandchildren.
4: Yeah, that's a healthy move, too. Like, just bury the hatchet, man.
0: Nothing is, like, too far gone. Unless there was like abuse involved and stuff like that. I think it was just the public playing out and that's what ruined it. Tim Allen talking about doing Buzz Lightyear and The Voice and knowing the power of it.
5: Woody and I done this for children's hospitals. Aww. We go in and Tom taught me this trick. You don't want to see the kids look at two old men. Looks like we ate the characters. So we have the kids shut their eyes and then we do Woody and Buzz and it changes their whole mood. And I've done this to my nephews. Well, I'll call on the phone, leave them a message as Buzz, happy birthday, Buzz. And I do that now for some family. It would be a little bit, I'd have a whole job if I just did that. But it's kind of cool.
4: I like that. I mean, they're making kids feel better.
0: So Toy Story 5 finished first this weekend in the box office, $160 million made. And I had a moment, I'm not crying, you're crying. It was a video of this mom and she had her son who's like 17. He has his Woody figure in this hand and a popcorn. Buzz, whatever. And then a popcorn bucket in this hand. And it says, I wonder why my mom wants to take me to Toy Story 5 so badly. And then it flashes back to all the photos of him when he was like 2, 3, obsessed with all the toys. Oh my God, it was a lot. All right, blowing out their candles today. Aaron Brockovich is 66.
4: The real one.
0: The real one.
2: Coming up next.
6: It's Kat and JJ, and here's what's next.
4: Is it a can of soda, or is it a can of beer? If you can tell the difference with your ears, you could end up $1,000 richer in just 4 minutes. But remember, the goal this morning to see Creed and Bush at Mystic Lake was for you to sing. We're done. You can't get a text in yet this morning to win. We'll have more tickets tomorrow morning, but we thought we should at least play the entire song for you. All right, we are going to do Suds or Soda next. It could mean $1,000 for you.

0: Yeah.
1: Can you take me higher?

0: send in your voice note. We're grateful. We got some good giggles out of it. We'll be contacting our winner of Creed and Bush tickets a little bit later on this hour, so keep an eye on your texting. What time do you want to do this tomorrow?
1: Tomorrow we can do it at 6:05.
0: Okay, first thing out of the gate tomorrow morning, if you want to win Creed and Bush tickets, again, they're going to be kind of, it's almost a co-headlining show, but Creed is on the bill first. Bush will be opening up for them at Mystic on July 16th. So if you want to go, 6:05 will be your next opportunity tomorrow morning. Is can you tell us the difference between a can of soda and a can of beer being opened just by the sound? It's graduation season. Everyone's sitting around. You're at the lake. You're sitting around a bonfire. Chances are you're going to hear a can of beer opening. Remember when Amber was on the show and we had asked her, what's your favorite beer? And she said Busch Light. And we said, why? Do you remember what her response was?
1: No, but it caught on after
0: it's
1: that.
0: It's better for darties. Have you ever played beer darts?
1: Yes.
0: And she said the can, for whatever reason, she was under the impression that it had a stronger aluminum or it was a thicker aluminum, so you're going to wait out a game of darties a little bit better.
1: Huh, good to know.
0: I don't know if there's any science behind that, but to each their own. Is it a can of beer or is it a can of soda? If you're caller number 10, it could mean $1,000 for you, but you do have to dethrone Heather from St. Cloud, who's currently on the leaderboard. She got 6 in a row right. If you can do better than that, you could end up $1,000 richer, but you got to call now. 320-251-1047 to play and win.

0: in a row will Miss Colleen get as caller number 10 this morning? A game we like to call Suds or Soda. Have you heard this before, Colleen?
1: Yeah.
0: Okay, now, if you had to have an ice cold beer at 8:16 a.m., it would be a what?
1: It would be a Busch Light.
2: Oh, really?
0: All right.
2: Busch Light, maybe put it over some cereal.
1: No. Right.
0: I feel like, yeah, if it's a before 10 a.m. beer, it kind of has to be with a straw, I feel like. And what's your soda of choice?
1: Diet Pepsi.
0: Okay, well, we have Pepsi in the studio, wow, as well as some Busch Light, so I think you've got a real good chance at this. So we know, and you're in Clarissa, right?
1: Yes.
0: Okay, perfect. So, Suds or Soda, it's pretty simple. We'll open a can. You'll tell us whether it's beer or a soda.
1: Okay.
0: All right, here we go. Can number one. The Bluetooth is throwing me off.
2: I know.
0: Clarissa has Colleen representing. Can number one, Suds or Soda?
1: Suds.
0: She's on the board.
2: Yeah, nice job.
0: That's one.
2: Hey.
0: To get yourself in a great position for the $1,000, you must beat Heather from St. Cloud, currently on the leaderboard at 6. Can number 2, Colleen in Clarissa. Is this Suds or Soda?
2: Let me just soda. Work for it. A soda? You sure? Final answer?
1: Yeah.
0: We got 2.
2: Nice. Way to go with your gut.
0: Colleen, nervous?
1: Kinda.
0: It's for $1,000. Clarissa. Why can't I say this? Colleen from Clarissa. Can number 3. Suds or soda?
1: Suds.
2: Sudza.
0: And the dream is over.
2: Darn it.
0: That was a Pepsi. I'm sorry, Colleen. But, hey, not a bad run. Good start to the week. We'll give you another chance real, real soon. In the meantime, have a great Monday. We appreciate you being on the show.
1: Thanks.
0: All right. You want to do this tomorrow? You want to try and take another crack at this?
2: Yeah, we can do. We have to get 7. Like, I love Heather. I think she's great. In STC, but we have to have a new name up there. So let's do it at 7:30.
0: All right, if you want to play this game, 7:30 tomorrow morning will be your next opportunity. So good luck.

0: Good morning and welcome in. You got the playoffs with Kat and JJ. So I had mentioned to you over the weekend, I ate so much at two graduations that I was physically sick. I had to lay down for a while and let it all. I don't
1: That's
0: know
1: what
0: really
1: got it. Like you. Normally you just.
0: I knew that the first graduation we were going to was going to be Chipotle.
1: Yeah.
0: And I got up and I worked on stuff in the morning. I worked out, went to two baseball games. And then as we rolled up to this graduation, all I could think of, my wife was talking and talking and talking. I couldn't understand a word she was saying.
1: Yeah.
0: All I could think about was the Chipotle.
1: I get it. Been there.
0: And then I ate so much. And then we immediately got in the car and went to another graduation where I didn't need to eat because I was so full. But they had Domino's.
1: Oh, my God.
0: And cookies. And
1: you were
0: Rice
1: faced
0: Krispie
1: with
0: bars.
1: A lot of, like, dilemmas this
0: could
1: weekend.
0: Could not control myself. Yeah. And I got... Like, we had to leave that graduation early. I told my wife, I said, I'm leaving. You can come with or not, but I have to go. Because first off, I didn't want to blow up their bathroom.
1: Right.
0: Because this would have been called a plumber kind of situation. Like, I'm glad that we're not on city water. Mm-hmm. But I was still physically sick. But what got me into the conversation was when we were at the Chipotle graduation, I was sitting next to a bunch of kids that I'd coached in football. And I'm just going to town. They're like, Coach, you good? I'm like, yes, I'm in my heaven right now. I'm eating Chipotle. And we started talking about the greatest fast food. And I know Chipotle is really not like in that fast food category, but what is the single greatest fast food invention ever?
1: Invention?
0: Yeah, the single greatest thing that has come out of the fast food culture is what?
1: Well, I was on a snack wrap trip for a long time from McDonald's. It was really good, but I feel like maybe the tortilla has changed. They brought it back. It doesn't taste like the same 2006 tortilla. So I don't know if they went with a different vendor. Possible.
0: I will go to the grave saying the McDonald's McChicken, the original McChicken. Mm-hmm. And I don't know what it is about the mayonnaise they have on that, but the original McDonald's McChicken, I think, is the single greatest thing ever to come out of fast food culture. Yeah. And I wanted to throw that out real quick. And I want you to call us at 320-251-1047. Maybe it's something that's long gone. Oh, by the way, does the Dairy Queen still make stuff with that giant, thick Texas toast?
1: Okay, I'm changing it.
0: Yeah.
1: I'm going to say the gravy at a Grill and Chill.
0: You got some of that toast left over?
1: I wrote my mom about it. I wrote her snail mail. I said, the chicken strip with the gravy and the Texas toast. Wow.
0: It's a player. It's for sure in the conversation.
1: Yeah, it is.
0: Let's get to this. Your opinion of what is the single greatest thing to come out of the fast food culture. Now, it can be a special drink you get somewhere. It can be a side. But the main courses are really what I'm looking for. Is there honestly anything better than an original McDonald's McChicken? I would love to debate with you next.
2: It's the Playhouse with Kat and JJ. Yeah. It's a new day.
0: One text. $5,000. It's a big cash summer on KCLD. Thanks to our friends at Pepsi. All you have to do is text the word summer right now to 320-251-1047, and you could end up with $5,000. Good luck.
1: Hey, it's Kat, and you know me. 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
2: Back to the fun stuff with Kat and JJ now.
0: I know this might be a little dangerous to talk about, especially if you have kids in the car at this time. But what is the single greatest fast food item ever created, Kat?
1: God, what a great question. When you asked this before, my mind went so many places. If I had to stick with one, it would be the snack wrap. But I don't like the ranch in it. And I just want like a simple crispy chicken with the cheese, with the lettuce. And that's it, from McDonald's. But then you brought up the chicken strip basket with the gravy and the Texas toast from DQ. That is amazing. So probably those two in my top.
0: What's the single greatest fast food item ever?
1: Fine.
0: Kat?
1: I'll go with the snack wrap.
0: I go with the McChicken from McDonald's. This got me through college. When they had the $1 deals, my roommate and I would switch off.
1: Yeah.
0: Just go in there and getting 10 McChickens. And then we put them in the refrigerator. And when they're gone, they're gone. Somebody else got to go get the next one.
1: You told that story before and it kind of grosses me out.
0: Ordering 10 for, and it'd be like $12 you'd be out of there for.
1: Isn't that in the Bible? Woo! Isn't that gluttony? That's a lot of,
0: I don't know,
1: food.
0: A lot of people chiming in on socials. White Castle sliders.
1: Oh, my God.
0: Good morning to Penelope. She says, In-N-Out, the sauce and the fries. She made that sound.
1: Never been to In-N-Out.
0: Sonic strawberry lemonade, says Josh.
1: Okay.
0: Potato Olays from Taco John, says Stacy.
1: If you get some Olays with some cold sour cream, it cuts that. It cuts the hotness.
0: Jessica says Slim Chick's chicken.
1: Okay.
0: Subway sandwich, says Tanya.
1: Yeah.
0: A lot. I'll tell you what. On socials, the White Castle sliders are clearly ahead. But for you, what is the single greatest fast food item ever created? Behind the chicken sandwich from McDonald's, Popeye's spicy chicken is a close second.
1: That's pretty good, too.
0: I'm going to hang that one out there. But for you, the single greatest item ever from a fast food restaurant, call now with it.

0: everyone's got their own opinion, and we kind of asked for it. But Margie said the fish fillet from McDonald's. No, that's never the right answer to the question of what is the single greatest item on a fast food menu?
1: Never been too turned on by a fillet of fish. You know,
0: I like the song.
1: Yeah, give me that fillet of fish. Give me that fish. It was catchy for sure, but it wouldn't be my go-to. But to each their own.
0: I am going to absolutely go to the grave saying the McDonald's chicken sandwich. The original McDonald's chicken sandwich is single-handedly the greatest fast food item ever created.
1: Okay.
0: And if it had never been created, I'd probably be 30 pounds lighter. Probably not have some knee and hip issues.
1: But you're right about the mayo. The mayo is flown in from somewhere. That's some good mayo.
0: It's like Jesus's mayo.
1: Yeah.
0: Felicia, greatest single fast food item ever created.
2: I have to say the Arby's jalapeno poppers with that ripping raspberry sauce.
1: Girl, I'm with you on that one.
0: Never
1: those
0: had
1: are
0: it.
1: Good. And they're, you regret it. You regret it about an hour later, but
2: that you didn't get that larger piece.
0: If I was to set you down at an Arby's and you had no financial constrictions whatsoever, how many jalapeno poppers could you eat?
2: Probably around 30.
1: Yeah.
0: I mean, it's a load. It's a 5-gallon bucket of jalapeno poppers.
1: I don't know if you want to find out because then you might be turned off from them. You know, like I can't drink any more vodka crayons because I had too many back in my day. So we want to keep it cute. Nope.
0: When was the last time you had some, Felicia?
2: Yesterday.
0: And will you have more this week?
2: Probably.
0: Yeah.
1: Arby's
2: especially
1: is so.
2: My husband's not with me.
1: It's so underrated.
0: He's the controlling voice of reason, huh?
1: Yeah.
2: I wouldn't say controlling voice of reason. He's just, we like to save money.
0: I like that. I got it. All right. So it's the jalapeno poppers. And what's the sauce?
2: It's their Bronco Berry raspberry sauce. I always get extra because then I use it in my cooking later.
1: That's savvy.
0: I like it. All right. So you're in the conversation. I don't know if it beats the McDonald's chicken sandwich, but you're in the conversation. I appreciate it. I hope you have a great day.
2: Yeah. Thank you. You guys too.
0: Felicia.
3: Bye, Felicia.
2: Yeah. Bye, Kat. Bye, JJ.
0: What is the single greatest item? We've got a lot of people joining the conversation, and you're kind of on the Outer Banks. I need you to get in here. I need you to get in the real conversation. There is one food that is the all-time greatest fast food item. It is what? You got to get at us now. Claim your spot at 320-251-1047.

0: for you.
1: I feel like I could sing that to the McDonald's McChicken. Risk it all just for you. So,
2: not worth it, huh?
1: I'm at a graduation party this weekend, and they're having Chipotle, and I'm like, let's go. Hungry JJ went ham on that stuff. I had kids going, you okay, man? You all right? And like nothing around. I couldn't tell you what was happening. People could have been having conversations. I was so into that.
2: Why were you so hungry?
1: I hadn't eaten all because I knew they were having Chipotle.
2: Oh, you saved yourself.
1: I did. I fasted for that moment. And then I got there and I was like, so worth it. But I ate way too much and I got sick. So it got me thinking about what is the single greatest fast food item ever? Riley, you're digging in on what?
3: Hands down, Arby's curly fries.
2: Are another Arby's. Wow. And I'm not a curly fry girl, but I get where you're coming from.
1: How many times a week can you find yourself indulging in this?
3: I probably been a thing in the household to try to cut down on that stuff. So maybe like once or twice a month.
2: Yeah. Sometimes, though, when that craving hits, you have to go there. Like, my car will drive me there. But then I'll get the roast beef on an onion bun. Ooh. With the horsey sauce. Yeah, you ready for it?
3: Oh, yeah. Yeah, and then you can't go there without a Jamocha shake, too. Those are bomb.
2: Odd.
1: I think I've only eaten at Arby's probably twice in my entire life.
2: Really?
1: Yeah.
2: What a shame.
1: Hey, oh, just wait. I'm so disappointed, Riley, this morning. Hey, the curly fries, though, are they something you can get at Target or Sam's Club or something like that?
2: There's one at Walmart, too.
1: Yeah. Are they the same?
3: They do. Yep.
2: In the air fryer, they
3: have
2: the
3: bags
2: same.
3: Of them.
1: Okay. Yeah. And do you find yourself bagging that versus going to the restaurant?
3: Oh, yeah.
1: Okay.
3: Jesus. No, I'm definitely bringing bags home.
2: I feel like you and I need to meet today at around noon.
1: if it came to life or death, who could eat more curly fries, you or Kat?
3: Oh, I definitely could. Yeah. Sorry, Kat.
1: You down on it?
2: I'm up for a challenge.
1: Riley's like, it's the one thing I do amazing. You're the best. Thanks for checking in. I hope you have a great day.
3: Thanks, you guys too.
1: Justin, I know that what you had texted in isn't something we can actually say on the air. It has a nickname for it, which is really disgusting and dirty, but just tell everybody what is this item.
4: So technically it's two items, but it becomes one. So it's when you take the original chicken sandwich from McDonald's and then you take a McDouble and you put them together and it's called a McBang.
2: Oh, my God. I bet if you ate it on camera, you'd make some money. You know, there's websites like that. It's called Phoebe's.
4: That's why I get extra mayo on it.
1: Oh, God.
2: Oh, my God. I really don't ever want to hear this word
1: again. Yeah, this is I've never heard that before, and I'm going to forget I heard it now, but I'm glad you called.
4: Thanks, guys.
5: Coming up next with Kat and JJ.
1: I would bet that most people know exactly what we had to beep out there.
2: Probably. I wouldn't even know. I'd make it wrong. I'd combine it wrong.
1: It feels like a heart attack. Like, I feel like you should have a free angioplasty right after that.
2: Yeah.
1: Like, it should be a coupon.
2: How do you just stumble upon
1: you
2: just, it?
1: You eat it. You walk right into the emergency room. You slap your card down. You
2: they
1: go,
2: said you had a
1: I'm going to need one of these right away. Can we just allow a doctor to do this? 320-251-1047 if you want to join that conversation. Otherwise, get ready to win a fistful of money coming up next.
6: Comedy gold.
7: Got a wedding invitation in the mail the other day. Ugh. Aren't those the worst? To me, getting a wedding invitation is like getting subpoenaed. Shouldn't that one be delivered by a sheriff? I touched you. You're going. Why do they make the date so far away on the wedding invitation? Relax with your party. You're not the Olympics. Can I ask you what you want to eat on the invitation? How the hell do I know what I want to eat a year from now? What do you think? September 12th, chicken or fish? What do you? They need to know now, I guess. They're gonna start raising the chickens, do you?

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14: Hey, the commercials are over.
15: Yeah, oh, that's wow. So true.
16: Yeah,
15: that's so true.
16: I never thought of it that way.
15: Yes.
16: And that's great. That's like where you want to be.
17: This is the Playhouse with Kat and JJ.
2: That will never not be funny. All right. Opening up the week with a round of coulda, shoulda, woulda. This is a pretty simple game for you to play. Basically, you're just going to choose to play with Kat or myself, and then you'll be given five words. If I was to say to you easy, you would say
15: hard.
2: If I was to say to you

0: we get a winner this morning with our coulda, shoulda, woulda game. Don't make us say coulda, shoulda, woulda at the end of this. Sam, how you feeling?
1: I'm great. How are you?
0: We're great. Thank you for asking. Best part of your weekend. Give us one.
1: We took engagement and family pictures.
0: You got engaged or somebody else got engaged?
1: Yeah, I got engaged.
0: Hey, congratulations.
2: Oh, nice. Okay, so Dash, like, how did he do it? Was it exactly how you dreamt it?
0: Was that at a gas station on a sticky floor?
2: Okay.
1: It was at his parents' house. I kind of knew it was coming, but not when. And
0: how long you been together?
1: It was nice. Little over a year.
0: All right. Congratulations. Have you set a date yet, or is that upcoming?
1: Yeah, August 8th. This year.
0: Wow, you're going to turn this around in less than 2 months and be married?
2: It's got to be a small, pretty intimate affair.
1: Yeah, and then we're going to have a reception in September.
2: Nice.
0: Gotcha. Well, congratulations. A little money towards your guys' new future could be right around the corner. All you got to do is give us 5 words in the English language, but first you have to pick Kat or myself. Who gives you the best chance at winning this money?
1: Maybe Kat.
0: Okay. So we will usher her out of the studio. Once she's gone, I'm just going to give you a couple of words. You tell me what words pop into your brain first. And if Kat gives us the same words when she returns, you got yourself $100. Any questions?
1: I don't think so.
0: All right. Then off we go. Sam, newly engaged Sam, what is the first word that pops into your brain when you hear the word top?
1: Bottom.
0: Okay. Logical. Sam, what's the first word you think of when you hear the word couch?
1: Recliner.
0: Okay. And the first word you think of when you hear the word water?
1: Drink.
0: Yeah, I would have went with that one too. Sam, what's the first word you think of when you hear Oreo?
1: Cookie.
0: Yeah. And finally, what's the first word you think of when you hear the word over?
1: Under.
0: Okay. All right, we got him dialed up. We'll bring Kat back into the studio. It's a process for her to get realigned here, so just give us a second. She's got a chair and a blanket and headphones and other stuff. Once she gets settled in, we're going to give her the same 5 words. And if she gives us the same answers you gave, you got yourself $100.
2: Let's go.
0: Kat, this is important. This is for the wedding plans. This gives

0: Sam a chance to do a little more open bar.
1: Maybe some better flowers, upgrade a little bit.
0: I don't want to commit for you, Sam, but this should go towards booze. So, Kat, what is the first word you think of when you hear the word top?
1: Bottom.
0: Yes. Okay. Kat, what's the first word you think of when you hear the word over?
1: Under.
2: Yeah, 2 for 2. I like it. I like it.
1: I say get that nice little spa day before so you can relax. Nice little rub down.
3: Yes.
0: Okay. Kat, what's the first word you think of when you hear the word Oreo?
1: Oreo. Cookie.
2: Yeah, we're 3 for 3. Let's go.
1: Okay.
0: Kat, what's the first word you think of when you hear the word water?
1: Bottle.
0: No!
1: What did she say?
0: Oh, she said drink.
1: Water, drink. That is pretty logical.
0: I think this next word, the last one, is the only one I would have answered differently.
1: If I get it, though, can she have the 100?
0: If you get it, she can have the 100.
1: Okay.
0: If you get this one.
1: That's how much you doubt it.
0: I don't think it's going to happen.
1: Okay.
0: Kat, what's the first word you think of when you hear the word couch?
1: Couch. Potato.
3: I was going to say that.
1: You were. Always go with your gut.
0: She said recliner.
1: Couch, recliner. You buy a set.
0: I would have thought sofa. It was, we used a lot of proper verbiage in
1: Davenport.
0: My household. And it wasn't that my grandma had a Davenport. We had a sofa. I'm sorry, Sam. But
1: that
0: hey,
1: was a good play.
0: Good news is you're still engaged. Good news is the countdown to your wedding is on. The better news is if you join us tomorrow, we can up this to $200, okay?
3: Perfect. Thank you.
0: Yeah, have a great day.
4: Coming up next. Here's what's next with Kat and JJ.
0: All right, our last round of paparazzi for the morning as we gather up the crumbs and get you dishing about.
1: All right, if you missed it, what artist had to just take a beat, take a moment with his oxygen on stage? It seemed pretty serious. You're going to hear all about how it went down coming up with Radio Paparazzi next.
4: Get ready. I just want to have fun in the morning. It's the Playhouse with Kat and JJ.
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0: 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Thanks to our friends at Pepsi. 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

0: You know the old saying, the show must go on, and the oxygen.
1: Oh my God, did you hear this?
2: If it's happening in Hollywood, we're talking about it.
0: Rod Stewart, at this point, I'm like, God, you've had such a great run. Like, it's okay to take time off now and just be done and retire. But he was in Utah. His audience did see the fact that he is getting a little bit older and needed some oxygen.
3: Would you mind if I sat down for this one?
4: I love how even his audience is like, take a break.
0: I know, sit down, take a minute. To Anthony Anderson, he is talking about how his male friendships mean so much to him and why.
5: It means everything. Accountability. Especially between the two of us and in our core group, you know, we keep each other honest. And, you know, we tell each other the truth. And we don't shy away from everything. And there's, you know, genuine love and respect there. And we know that we can count on each other. I know I can count on his brother right here.
4: I felt that way so much when I was an athlete. Like, that was so stressed upon us that you have to hold each other accountable. And yeah, I get that.
0: In sports, don't you have like a little brother, big brother type of thing? Like, you have to stay with them in hotels.
4: Yeah, when you're younger, right? And then, and then you get a captain situation where you are accountable for the team. And so I love that athletics teach that.
0: Yeah. All right, so Jelly Roll and Bunny XO, they have wasted no time getting in front of the rumors over the weekend. And Jelly World took the opportunity to explain to everybody that it's not a big deal.
3: Me and my wife are best friends. We will always be best friends. We just got off the phone earlier today. Nobody cheated on nobody. She just did a whole podcast about it. You can go watch it. Every word of it is the truth. That will be my best friend forever. This is the only time I will ever speak about it.
4: Have you, by the way, watched the podcast or listened to hers?
0: I did. And it was really mature, and they still plan on growing their family.
4: She didn't hint as to why they're not going to be married anymore?
0: It was his decision, and he is already dating. And she's like, listen, I'm going to be the best ex-wife. Wow. Slide into his DMs. He deserves to be happy. And they still have mad love.
4: Weird.
0: So it is weird. It's tough to understand if you're not in that. Blowing out their candles today, we have Meryl Streep turning 77.
2: Coming up next.
6: It's Kat and JJ, and here's what's next.
4: Hey, if you're a dummy, do you have a better chance at making it in life? I mean, we all know those people who are just not extremely intelligent, but they seem to be winning at life. Is that really a thing? Kat found some audio from a model who might have actually explained it, and we took calls on this earlier this morning. You should hear this coming up in a few.

0: top of your head, how many people could you name right now that are dummies but successful?
1: Oh my God, maybe like 4 or 5.
0: That's it?
1: And I wouldn't call them dummies because that's mean and I like them, but you wonder.
0: I don't think it's mean. You can just tell if someone's dumb, if they're stupid.
1: Well, yeah, but I don't want to call them dummies because it is mean.
0: But I'm not asking you for their names, but I think I know at least 30 people that are stupid but successful. Like, you couldn't take them to an amusement park and expect them to get through the day without help.
1: Right.
0: Like, true. Everybody knows these people, but somehow they're very successful. They've got a nice home. It seems like they got their poop in a group. Is being dumb actually better for you? We may have cracked the matrix. You should hear this next.
2: Comedy gold.
3: How many people here like me that can't afford laser eye surgery? Yeah. So you gotta stay up all night and wait for old Star Trek reruns to come on TV. You gotta wait for that scene where the Enterprise starts shooting the laser beams and you gotta run up and press your eyes against the TV. I can't wait for the future, man. That's one of the tough things about comedy, man, doing stand-up. You always got to stay ahead of the curve. Always be that comedian of the future. Well, tonight I want to do a joke that's not so much for you people, but for your children's children's children. I want to do a joke so that when they flick on this show sometime in 2050... there's a little treat waiting for
4: him. Dustin Hoffman, ding glack. Unglack, yeast infection, yak glack. Unglack, yaladdy. Onion rings.
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0: We look at our kids. We go, hey, you got to be smart. Do smart things. Be really smart. And then we find out that you apparently don't have to be smart if you're a model.
23: Dumb people go further in life. And it's not a matter of being smart or dumb. Both smart people and dumb people have one thing in common. They both have a propensity for fear. They both have a way of operating in fear. People who are not very smart and afraid just do what they're told. They just do what they're told. They don't take any risks. They do what they know is going to be secure. They follow the path that is the most traveled. Smart people who are afraid don't take action. They will sit there and they will analyze something to death, and they will prevent themselves from moving forward and taking action.
0: See, now this is where I disagree. I think smart people that have a little fear have probably been burned once, and they're not going to make the same mistake again.
1: Right.
0: It's dangerous to tell people being dumb is good.
1: I think we all know maybe a few people where you're like, is it dumb luck? Because they're not like super with it. They're not all the way there upstairs yet. They have so much luck. They are making a ton of money.
0: Right spot, right time for a lot of these people.
1: And it could be. It could be. I don't know. I feel like I have street smarts over book smarts. And if you were to ask me about my sister, I think she has book smarts over street smarts. I don't know if there are a ton of people that have an equal amount of both. But who's that person in your life that is not like super intelligent and you're like, whoa, my God, I want what they have.
0: Robin, you heard this and you're going through it right now, huh?
24: The world is baffling, but what's really baffling me is I'm sorry, I love her very much, but my sister, she's gorgeous. She can be funny, but she doesn't know she's funny, but she's a doorknob.
1: Yeah.
24: And she has so much money. She has a great job. Her boyfriend is fantastic. I'm not jealous. Much.
1: Yeah.
24: You wonder, I'm the brain.
1: Isn't that weird? So they say, you know, the people with street smarts are probably going to have a more successful life than the people with book smarts, just because of like the knowledge of how to navigate certain situations.
0: Life.
1: And maybe that's the case. Maybe that's proving the adage right. But like for sure, she's not intelligent at all. Or does she just make dumb mistakes or decisions?
24: I think that it could be either. And I think it depends on the person. And the scenario, and also, like, you know, intelligence is, it can be, it's what scenario are you in? What are you living in? And what are you doing to survive in it? And if you look at it that way, my sister's ruling the world and I'm sitting here working my butt off.
0: See, I was thinking the same thing. Like, I feel like I get up early every morning and I work hard to do what I do. But I know some people who are absolute dimwits that are out there in crypto and are millionaires, or like, what boggles my mind is I'll coach a kid and he is an absolute knucklehead, and I'll look at his parents and they're both doctors, and I'm like, how did this happen?
1: Have
0: some discipline. You clearly have a work ethic. You worked your way through medical school and then you're raising a boneheaded kid.
1: Mm-hmm.
0: Like, that one always boggles my mind a little bit.
1: Yeah. I think there's just always going to be those scenarios where, and you always say, your dad tells you nothing's fair in life, but sometimes you can't help but look at someone and say, what and how?
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22: Now.
0: So found out this morning that Kat's neighbor is moving out. And believe it or not, it's not because of her. It's because of an arranged marriage. Have you ever been part of something like this? Or maybe you just even had a family member that kept telling you, oh, I know a person that's perfect for you. How did that really end up? We threw that out earlier this morning, had some interesting responses that you should stick tight for. I could be

0: think back to when you were a kid, Kat. If your mom and dad were trying to arrange a marriage for you, who would have it been with?
1: Oh, man. Probably one of the Garling House boys. Like, we grew up with three boys. It was me and my sister and my little brother, and we were always together. And, you know, I probably could have made it work with Sean.
0: Okay.
1: For sure.
0: Yeah. So there was an applicable candidate.
1: Yeah, maybe.
0: Mom and dad probably pushed you, or maybe friends pushed you to get together with someone because they thought you were going to be a good fit with them, and it didn't work out. Or maybe it did. We took stories this morning on this exact thing, and you've got to hear them coming up next.
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10: It's weird to think that if you were born into a different culture, you might have for sure never met your husband, but you might be married to somebody who you have nothing in common with.
4: This goes on all the time. You might think that it's just kind of an antiquated way of life, but I mean, these cultures, they take it very seriously. They're like, I already promised you to my best friend's son. It's just how it's going to go. And I'm just like, when I was talking to my neighbor, they're moving back to South Dakota. They came here from there. And she said, we're moving back. My sister's getting married. It's an arranged marriage. It's how we do it. They're of Kenyan culture. And I was like, wow, okay.
10: In a world of free will, this is hard to understand.
4: Yeah, it is, because I would hate to be stuck with somebody that rolls the toilet paper the wrong way or is mean, and maybe they don't want to be married to me. So, of course, there's going to be that animosity.
10: But the theory of you meet someone and you grow to love them, they're your mate, right? You're bonded, and you are going to put up with all of this. Even though it's not the way you did it, you're going to learn. I mean, if you look at like from a 30,000 foot view of being a human, it could be kind of cool.
4: Yeah.
10: I'm not down on it, but I can understand why some cultures still go with this. And Alex, I appreciate you holding it for as long as you did. This kind of sounds familiar for you, huh?
11: Oh my gosh. My mother is relentless. Her best friend has a daughter, and like my whole life, it's like we are meant to be together. And she's constantly trying to get us together, constantly creating like situations where we'll be alone or we'll be hanging out. And like, she's a great girl, a good friend of mine, but like I have zero attraction to her, and nothing more than a friendship is ever going to happen.
4: You know, as a mom of someone that had a baby at the same time as one of my girlfriends, and she had a little girl, it is a conversation. It's like when they're both playing in the kiddie pool and you're like, wouldn't that be adorable if they ended up getting a... So it's always going to be a thing, especially if you have best friends and they're like, we could be linked for life, but maybe you just got to tell your mom, like, give it up. It's never going to happen.
11: No, I keep trying, but it's like I was born into an arranged marriage or something because her best friend had a daughter around the same time.
10: By the way, and I appreciate your thoughts on this, guys don't do this. I never once with any of my children was talking to a friend of mine and was like, hey, you've got a kid almost the same age.
4: Yeah.
10: Wouldn't it be cool if they... Guys are like, no, because I don't want my child being with your child because I know all the worst of you.
4: It's a female thing for sure.
10: I had a best friend in high school who's a year older than me, but his sister was my age. Really, really good looking girl. My dad was always like, you should be dating her. Yeah. You should be dating her. We know their family. You should be dating her. I'm like, but my best friend is going to kick my ass if I date his sister. Like, that was a clear line that
4: he
10: didn't care.
4: He didn't care.
10: He did. He told me he cared.
4: No, I'm just saying, like, he didn't care if your ass got kicked.
10: Oh, no, no. My dad was like, no, you're on your own.
4: Just take one from the team.
10: My best friend just said, listen, we're good friends. You'll never date my sister.
4: Right.
10: And I was like, oh, okay. You want to elaborate that? He goes, no. Just, yeah. You will never date her.
4: Period.
10: But have you ever been in the situation where somebody just pushed and pushed and pushed for that relationship? How'd it turn out?
12: On air at your demand. Are you ready?
8: It's Kat and JJ in the Playhouse.
13: Come on!
8: And on demand.
10: Monday morning rolls around, and what's good in your life? That's the big question we have. Like, what's good? What can you tell us that is really, really good? Open up the phone lines this morning and had some interesting conversations about boomboxes. Didn't have

0: as a hero, as he should, for rescuing not one, not two, but three people from a rip current at a beach.
1: When I'm coming back from dropping them off, they start jumping, flagging me down. The waves are crashing over their heads. Like, it was a rough, like, sight. She, like, drifted out pretty far. I was telling her to go with the current. I don't know. They were, like, exhausted. I didn't want them to, like, run out of energy. So I'm just like, stay calm.
2: I've never heard that advice before.
0: Yeah.
2: Go with the current. Just let it take you.
0: So Derek makes fun of me because a while ago, listen, I know that we have the power with this microphone to only bring you like accurate information. And I had said that the only way to get out of like a rip current or an undertow is to get as close to the bottom of the ocean as possible and just swim, swim, swim. That's actually the worst way to do it.
2: I don't remember you saying that. I feel like I would have called you out on that.
0: Yeah. No, what you want to do is just swim the other way. He's like, how could you do that?
2: How have they let us on the air this long?
0: I don't know, but that is what's good.
2: How about you, Kat? What's good in your life?
0: I think overall, our family had a really successful Saturday. Our town festival was a hit. Derek had a wedding that he was kind of nervous about because they're really good family friends. And he's like, what if I don't live up to their expectations? But he slayed it. They did not stop dancing. At one point, they had the groom crowd surfing.
2: Nice.
0: I mean, it really was
2: success.
0: Like one of those weddings that people talk about for years to come. And so waking up on Sunday and we were both like, you know, wow, what a great day. Plus it was Father's Day. And then bittersweet. My grandpa's not in any pain anymore or anything like that. So it was a roller coaster of a weekend. But overall, that is what's good. Tell me
2: something good. For me, we win a baseball tournament and a state title in the same week. I think that's pretty cool. And then we got my daughter moved into her new place of living for her doctorate school. And it's very odd because my wife and I looked around as we were moving her in. And she was born in Duluth. And we took her home. And our place was less than two blocks away from where she is right now.
0: What a full circle.
2: It was a weird full circle moment. But to see her, and then she met her new roommate that she's going to live with for maybe 3 years.
0: Weird vibe.
2: They were cool people. Mom and dad, both teachers, professors. She's very, very well-mannered. It was funny because when you meet that person for the first time, like our family, we're a swear out loud and swear a lot family.
0: Sure.
2: And especially when we're moving things into an apartment, and her family, very polite, very proper, no cussing.
0: Okay.
2: And every time one of us would say a word that was not really in the English dictionary, I'd kind of peek over at them and they didn't seem too bothered by it, but they probably had that conversation with their daughters. They were leaving and they're like, hey, this is a corruptive type of family. I don't want to see you. So, and then, but my daughter did text us later that night. We had left. We're on our way home. She's like, I risked it. And like, she's like, I want to get a bottle of wine and just relax tonight. Uh-huh. So I got two bottles of wine and my roommate's drinking wine with me and we're having such a good time.
0: Nice.
2: And I'm like,
0: good start.
2: So for me, just seeing your kids happy is what's good. Tell me something good. It's New York. What's going on, brother? How are you?
3: What's going on? Hey, I'm actually on my way to St. Croix, Wisconsin right now. I just located the holy grail of JVC boomboxes, mint condition from the 80s.
0: Okay.
2: And you're driving there to purchase this.
3: I'm going over there to pick it up. The guy, I've been kind of going back and forth. Oh, shoot. There's a deer that just jumped right in front of me.
2: Jeez, good job.
0: Careful.
3: Yeah, they just took off. Yeah, I've been going back and forth with this guy for probably over a year, and I originally had it up for $5,000 for this radio, and let's just say I kind of got him down substantially because he's originally from New York,
0: yeah,
3: and he's got some ties, similar ties, you know,
0: what I mean? Sense of community. Does this you're going to find out right? Like you're going to plug it in and check it before you leave, right? Because you don't want a lemon.
3: Of course, yeah. He already FaceTimed and he already did the whole shebang. But yeah, once I pick it up and I get back, I'm gonna get pictures and send you guys pictures. But if anything, I may just stop in with it.
2: Dude, how much, just be honest with us, how much are you paying for a boombox from the 1980s?
3: I got to just kind of use discretion, but it's half of what he was asking.
2: You're going to pay over $2,000 for this, man?
0: You're not, like, suffering, are you? Like, this isn't going to, you didn't choose this over groceries, right?
3: No, nothing like that. You know, I collect stuff. I got, clocks and
2: all right, well, hey, good luck with this. So, you know, you got to buy like 97 D-cell batteries to power this thing up, right?
3: I think it's 8 D-cell. I remember back in the day. Back in the 80s.

0: 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All right, man. Well, hey, enjoy your trip. Drive safe. Look out for the deer, and we'll see you when you get back, all right?
1: All right.
0: Good luck.
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0: Remember, the noon hour is full of old school jams with Kat. 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

Hey, props to Heather in St. Cloud. She's on the leaderboard with 6. What are we talking about? It's our suds or soda game. Can you tell us the difference between a can of soda or a can of beer being opened? If you can do better than Heather, it could mean $1,000 for you. 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Maybe you

I'm glad I came across this because currently in the mode of planning some type of summer getaway, whether it's a vacation, I found the bed bug hotspots. Are you itching already? I'll tell you where to avoid next.

0: trip, a staycation, a vacation. You need to know this. The bed bug hotspots across the U.S. And this came out just in time. I am currently on Vrbo and just kind of exploring where to take my guys for a summer vacation. Michigan is the country's biggest hotspot for bed bugs. So that is good to know. Followed by Las Vegas. That was a close second. There was a guy that posted a video of himself going to a hotel in Chicago, lifting the mattress up, hundreds of bed bugs. Are you one that checks? I hope so.
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0: I always wonder, and I think it's fun to hear, that if you're from a different country, you come to the U.S., what is something that really surprised you about the U.S.? You had these different thoughts of how things would be. This European who is in America for the World Cup, amazed by the size of this. Is it too much or is it very USA? We're going to talk about it next.
2: There's a cube. It has cash. You want the cash. 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

0: this is great. This European in the U.S. enjoying the World Cup action found himself at Walmart, could not believe how big us Americans have to have things. It's a great reaction.
1: It's so huge, and I lost myself because it's so huge. You can't compare this to Europe.
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0: This is great news. I was reading about this study that was done. Modern married dads are now spending 30 hours a week on housework. They are stepping up. They are saying, you know what? This is a 50-50 relationship. This is how we have to work together to run our household. What is one thing that you wish your man picked up more of? Maybe it's a constant argument. We're going to talk about it next.
4: 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Love free stuff? 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

awesome that more modern dads, married men, they're stepping up. 30 hours a week they put in for housework, which is great. Listen, many hands make light work. It should never be one person. And if you have children and they are able-bodied children, they absolutely can help out. There is on Pinterest, there's like a level chore list where it matches up what age they are, what they're capable of doing. Hold them to that. They're going to get used to it. They're not going to want to live in a dirty house. But I really loved that number.

And opening for Creed is Bush at Mystic Lake Amphitheater July 16th. We're going to give away tickets all week long. And if you want to get in on them, you got to be here early Tuesday morning at 6:05. We'll get you another pair on KCLD Tuesday.

0: about something like this. 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
0: Maybe you've fallen on hard times. Maybe you got a divorce and you had to move back in with mom and dad. But I did read that 1/3 of adults under the age of 35, so between 22 and 35, still live with their parents. I'm going to explain why we're stuck in this mode, what they've found, coming up next.
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I don't know. Is this a big number or is it just 2026? A third of adults under the age of 35, so between 22 and 35, still living with their parents. 70% of them are employed, using this for time to save up for a down payment for their own house, get back on track, pay off any debt. But that means 30% out there are living at their parents' house without any money coming in. I would need an explanation. You know, there are a lot of job opening signs that I drive by on my way home. So I would love to know, what is the reason for you being unemployed? Maybe there are other factors that you have to explain. You can let me know.

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1: 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I'll tell you what it is next. But KCLD.
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0: This is a very specific scenario. I don't know if this is going to ever happen to you, but this is what siblings are for, right? This pilot's sister delivering a very hilarious safety announcement.
1: Good evening, ladies and gentlemen, and welcome aboard Presley Airlines Flight 5126. This is a nonstop flight to eternal love and happiness. In the event your glass becomes empty, Alex will now demonstrate how to pull the glass towards you to start the flow of alcohol.

Old School at Noon. It is starting right now, and this is the best way to get the party started. That's what this hour is all about, just to kind of jazz you through the middle of the workday. Sometimes we need that extra oomph, all right? So if you have one on your mind, let a girl.

0: but a goodie. Rod Stewart, one of my favorite artists out there. But you know what? He had kind of a tough time on stage the other day. They had to get him some oxygen.
1: Would you mind if I sat down on this one?

0: has some that we're going to wash.
1: Do you know which ones he's parting with?
0: The baby outfit.
1: No. With the big diaper?
0: The grandma. Peanut butter and jelly.
1: Oh, no. Well,
0: that's going.
1: So if you need a Halloween costume?
0: Yep. Jesus.
2: Oh, he's... Yes. No.
0: He's keeping the thorn crown for some weird reason.
1: Well, Easter's always right around the corner.
0: Yes. He is risen. But I...
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0: it's kind of a reality of this hour where we're going to play a song and sometimes it falls on their birthday and you're like, oh my God, they're how old? I'm going to have a special birthday and we're going to get girls in the mode to party this coming weekend. Something to look forward to. Who is it? Who's having a big birthday? You're going to find out next.
1: It's the old school.

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3: Have you ever met a girl that you tried to date, but a year to make love, she wanted you to wait? Let me tell you.

There she is, the birthday girl, a whole 73. I know, whenever we play songs during this hour and it does fall on an artist's birthday, you're like, what? That's why they qualify for an hour like this, where we go back in the day. Cyndi Lauper, 73. Happy birthday. All right, coming up, we have some Warren G, some Ini Kamoze, and then, of course, whatever you want to hear, get your last minute request to me.

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0: 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She's on the leaderboard with 6. What are we talking about? 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
1: I'm going under, and this time I feel there's no one to save me.

I can't even imagine being an air traffic control radio tower worker. I mean, you probably hear it all, why somebody had to turn around. They should write a book. That would be definitely a great read. You're going to find out what happened over the weekend, over Father's Day, that caused an American Airlines pilot to turn right around. That's coming up next.

0: every pilot. They wake up that day, they get their coffee, and they just pray, please, have every flight go the way it should.
1: Can you pass along, we need EMTs as well as law enforcement. 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So if we could have law enforcement just as a precaution to be with the EMTs.
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1: I'll be sure to tell my daughters about this one. 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
0: You know, I know you don't think about it when your child is mid-digging in the backyard. You're thinking, wow, what a mess. Don't do that. You never know what they're going to find. They could find something that could turn you into a millionaire overnight. I'm going to tell you what this child unearthed next.
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0: did see on Pinterest. 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I passed it along to my brother who has young kids. 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And then on a warm summer day, you just put it out on the cement and they have to like chisel it. 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Ended up finding a 2 million year old tooth.
1: Hi, I'm Charlie. And I found a tooth from an ancient elephant called an Anancus avenensis.
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0: Some people, like myself, love love. I enjoy watching people profess their love, their dedication to somebody. I'm talking about a wedding. We are in the thick of wedding season. If you are one of those couples that is invited to many, that's exciting. They want you a part of their big day, but it's going to cost you a pretty penny. How much it's actually costing Americans to just be a wedding guest. I'm going to break that down next.
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outfits for everybody that is invited from your family. You have to get a gift. Maybe you're invited to the shower, so you have to get another gift. So they say it's going to cost an average American going to a wedding as a guest $1,000. Of course, if you're a single, probably not. People don't really expect a ton from you. But a family of four, that's like $50 per head as far as what you give as a gift. How many weddings do you have to go to this summer alone? I want to see who has the

0: I don't. Away. Let me start off by saying welcome to that afternoon show with me, Derek Lee, where I'm ready to have some fun, play the hits, make you laugh, and give you free stuff. 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
1: For the next 8 hours, you won't be able to stop yourself from drooling.
0: Or crying, you know, because I haven't been able to stop since yesterday. Drop of a hat. I think I overloaded on estrogen. Buckle in, baby.
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Creed. And opening for Creed is Bush at Mystic Lake Amphitheater July 16th. We're going to give away tickets all week long. And if you want to get in on them, you got to be here early Tuesday morning at 6:05. We'll get you another pair on KCLA.

0: You know, if you text the word cash to 320-251-1047, you could possibly be winning $5,000 thanks to our friends at Pepsi. Big cash summer. We draw a winner in August. One text, $5,000. It's better than, Cody driving back from the casino who lost.
1: I lost $200.
0: See, that's why I don't gamble. Like, I think about how much fast food I could buy with that.
1: A little bit.
0: But by the way, I have a way for you to, make that back if you're interested. But we got to talk off air, because children are listening.

0: got the afternoon show, hanging out and having fun with me, Derek Lee. Whether you're new or you're an old friend, you're welcome to listen anytime on our app for free.
1: Derek, what's up? It's Devin, man.
0: Devin! What's up, dude? What are you doing?
1: Just got to Minnesota for the weekend.
0: Nice! Now, where are you living again?
1: Colorado.
0: Oh, how you like it?
1: Weather's good. People are rude, so.
0: Oh, where in Colorado?
1: Denver.
0: Oh, I lived in the Springs, you know, for like a year.
1: Oh, see, the Springs, I heard, is awesome.
0: Oh, it was, my friend. Actually, I really don't remember, you know?
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0: 25% of people in relationships say if their partner helps with chores, it makes them way more attractive. And I agree. You know, because I do most of the chores around the house, but when Kat, you know, all of a sudden just folds laundry or whatever, I'm like, nice girl, come on. Plus, it's impossible to fold women's underwear, and I don't think she likes the way I do it, so. Hi, Casey O'Day.
1: What is up, Dad?
0: Oh, hello, Richard Witt. I thought it was going to be someone with substance.
1: No, unfortunately, it isn't.
0: Well, answer my question anyway. What is something your partner could do that you would find him attractive, like a chore? What chore?
1: Clean up my pop cans.
0: When's the last time you had a relationship?
1: 4 years ago.
0: Oh, that's a lot of pop cans. I handle the dishes.
2: Fine, I'll help you do the damn dishes.
3: Oh, come on. You know what? No, that's not what I want.
2: You just said that you want me to help you do the dishes.
3: I want you to want to do the dishes.
2: Why would I want to do dishes?
0: Because it makes your hands soft, duh. Derek Lee.

0: So Liam saw some old pictures of me with my earrings on, and he's like, Dad, you had your ears pierced? I was like, yeah. I kind of look back at it now, and I'm like, why? Do you?
1: Yes, I do.
0: Okay, so how old are you?
1: I'm 27.
0: Oh, see, that's when I thought I looked my coolest. You have any plans to take them out?
1: I do, actually, yeah, eventually.
0: Do you have hoops?
1: No, I do not.
0: Oh, see, I did, you know, and I noticed each year they kept getting bigger and bigger. I mean, by the time I got done, I looked like a really weird pirate or Diana Ross.
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3: Who sings it?
5: Who sings it?
3: Who sings it?
0: If you're caller 10 and you know you're going to win, we're going back to 1986 with a song that was written in the lead guitarist's mom's laundry room. And it's a good one. It's going to make you feel like you forgot your hairspray, if you didn't, by the way. I haven't had to use hairspray in a while, but anyway, that's a story for another time. Tell me! Whoops, hang on. I was wrong. Where did my song go? Hang on. I got it. There it is. All right. Ready? Rewind, reboot. It's a Monday.
13: There's nothing cold.
0: No! This one. All right. Now tell me.
3: Who sings it?
0: With KCLD.

0: what most people don't know is that it's the easiest radio game, but it's the hardest to perform, especially when you don't put the song in the log. Papa Murphy's Pizza and...
1: Who sings it?
0: What up, caller 10?
2: That's me.
0: Yeah! You win! Tell me who sings it, my friend.
2: I'm gonna guess Bon Jovi.
0: Yeah, obviously, uh-huh. And who is your favorite member of Bon Jovi? I know you're a big fan.
2: Oh, I'm not a big fan.
0: Oh. But you could have just said Bon Jovi, you know.
2: Well, yeah.

0: before you go, there's something I want you to have.
1: Oh, it's beautiful. But wait a minute, isn't this?
0: Yeah, yes it is.
1: But I thought the old lady dropped it into the ocean in the air.
0: Well,

0: Yeah. 1, 2, 3. Let's go.
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1: Derek Lee, Mikey Eppenbringer. This is hilarious.
2: Okay.
1: All right. So alcoholics run stop signs. Potheads wait for them to turn green.
2: Yeah, that's hilarious. All right.
1: You know, it's Monday.
2: Every bad joke, you got to take a piece of clothing off. So what are we starting with?
1: Oh, my goodness.

props to Heather in St. Cloud. She's on the leaderboard with 6. What are we talking about? It's our suds or soda game. 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

0: people want to know what it takes to do an entertaining afternoon show day after day, week after week, because I don't let up. I give 110% every single day. Well, I mean, a DJ's 110%. Yeah.
1: Just doing my workout.
0: Yes.
1: Oh, I could barely lift my right arm because I did so many. I don't know if you heard me counting. I did over 1,000.
0: Okay, I lied. I don't work out. You know, it's natural. Talent that makes me this good. But I do have one stronger arm than the other. Does that count?

0: that's actually in the studio taking calls. I mean, seriously, test me anytime you want. 251-1047. Hello.
1: Hello.
0: How are you?
1: Good. I was wondering, can you do a shout-out to my grandson? He's 10 years old today.
0: Okay. What's his name?
1: Trey Berg.
0: Is he listening right now?
1: I told him to put the radio on.
0: Nice. What'd you get him for his birthday?
1: I can't tell you because you'll tell him.
0: Well, yeah, I'm going to tell everyone. I'm gonna show how cool of a grandma you are.
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0: texted to 251-1047, had a job that was in the top three for professions that were the lowest in divorce rates. Yeah, they are IT scientists, physical scientists, and actuaries. I don't even know what that last one is, but I do know it has a theme.
1: Nerd!
0: Number five was physical therapist, which I thought was weird because of, you know, all the touching and stuff.
2: It was touching and rubbing.
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0: Listen, I don't blame you, okay? Because if I had someone that had a whole bunch of money, which I do, because, you know, Kat from the morning show, who I'm married to, makes way more than me.

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0: I know why people are trying to test me, because they know winning is happening in about 3.5 minutes. 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
2: 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Just off I-94 this Thursday.
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17: Oh my God, I love your skirt. 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

0: to work at a gas station. I loved it. You ever worked there?
1: No, I've got a lot of friends, though, that do.
0: I did for a few months, and it was fun, you know, and until I learned that I was supposed to be paying for the things that I was using.
1: Oh, well, you know, you should be sampling the slushies, you know. It's, oh, that's not strong enough. I'll try it again.
0: Yeah. Extra syrup, dude.
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5: Hey, guys. Oh, big gulps, huh? All right. Well, see you later.

Creed. And opening for Creed is Bush at Mystic Lake Amphitheater July 16th. We're going to give away tickets all week long. And if you want to get in on them, you got to be here early Tuesday morning at 6:05. We'll get you another pair on KCLD Tuesday.

0: ready to have some fun, play the hits and make you laugh. You know, do the usual entertaining that I do. It's me, Derek Lee, afternoons. And I don't want to brag, but the show is, you know, pretty big. That's why I feel like I need to take this platform and not waste it and use it to share with you my thoughts on life.
1: So I figured it out. My hot dogs come in packages of 10 and hot dog buns come in packages of 8. See, the thing is that life doesn't always work out according to plan. So be happy with what you got, because you can always get a hot dog.
0: Now, there's two type of people. One that went, yeah, right? And one that went, what the heck? You're all welcome to the show. And remember, I said we were going to have fun. I never said we were going to get deep, although that did hit.
2: It's the Derek Lee

0: Cats is the new song from Taylor Swift and the theme of Toy Story 5. It's called I Knew It, I Knew You on KCLD. Hello.
1: Hey, I got a song to sing to you. Can I sing it?
0: Sure. Wait, is this Brent?
1: Yeah.
0: Oh, hey, man.
1: John Stamos. I got the band back together to sing you a song.
0: Don't you think it's a little bit weird that you're calling yourself John Stamos now?
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0: So Father's Day was Sunday, and believe it or not, but you get more traits from your dad than you think you do. 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Or is that just my family? I'll tell you what the top traits are that we get from our fathers next with KCLD.
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0: yesterday, and yes, I cried for my card. Thanks to Liam and my wife, Kat. It was awesome. But Father's Day is still way different than Mother's Day. You know, fathers get to be left alone on Father's Day. Mothers have to go to brunch and open presents and do whatever. I feel bad for women in lots of ways, actually, you know. They have to deal with a lot more than we do. But according to Omaha Steaks, the traits we got from our dad is mostly corny jokes at 28%.
1: My dad jokes. Why was the little baby strawberry crying?
0: Why?
1: His mom and dad were in the jam.
0: Oh! Yeah, number two was repair things instead of buying them. But taking grilling very seriously was number one. Weird that it was done by a steak place, right?
1: Yeah, right.
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0: 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Monday is almost officially done. 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
4: 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So, challenge accepted. I'll tie it together. This is A.
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pizza, you gotta be fast and paying attention to your phone, which Trisha, or Trista, I'm sorry, is done. 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And the winner on International Pretend to Be a Time Traveler Day theme is Huey Lewis in the News, Power Love. 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
1: Hi, Gregory.
0: How are you?
1: 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How are you feeling today? You didn't sound good last night.
0: 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Did I mention you're ugly?
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0: 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The only good thing is that I'm safe during a tornado and I don't have to wear pants.
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0: 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And by the way, it's been that way for years, so make sure you write us down when you can, you know, so you don't forget. 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
1: Hi, my son wanted me to call and request his favorite song.
0: Okay, what's that?
1: Somebody That You Used to Know.
0: Nice. What's his name?
1: His name is Kellen.
0: Okay, how old's Kellen?
1: He's 9.
0: 9. All right, well, tell him one more year to relax, and then he's got to get a job.
1: Okay, I will tell him.
0: All right.
1: Thanks.

0: friends, and welcome to that afternoon show. You know, the one that likes to play the hits, entertain, have some fun, make you laugh, and do a little shenanigans. It's your best buddy in the whole wide world, me, Derek Lee. Cody, what you up to, bud?
1: Just got out of school.
0: Nice. What are you going to school for?
1: For computer programming.
0: Ooh, nice. That's where the money is.
1: Yes, it is, especially in Minnesota.

0: the drive at 5, and I'm out. Mason, Liveline, up next nationwide, 85 Liveline, if you want to get a hold of him. I guess you consider him and I friends, you know? I mean, he's all the way on the East Coast, and that's why I know he'll never do a pop-in. By the way, if you and I ever become best friends, which I'm totally open for because I'm a good friend, you know? You can tell me anything, and it locks in the vault. But if you do me bad or dirty, I'm holding the grudge for a long time. Anyway, if we do become friends, I just want you to know, don't ever, ever show up to my house, okay? Because chances are I'm pretty busy.
1: You're gross. You're a sick man, and I'm gonna tell.
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0: 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Hello, Landline. What do you want to hear?
1: Hi, could I hear Ella Langley, Choose in Texas?
0: Yeah, I love that song. Why do you like it?
1: Well, I just love her voice, and it's so smooth. It's lovely.
0: I agree. Have you heard any of her other songs or just this one?
1: No, just this one. I'm looking forward to more.
0: Wow, yeah, she's got a whole new album, and it's doing really, really well.
1: Oh, great.
0: Yeah. What's your name?
1: Vivian.
0: Vivian, where are you calling from?
1: Kingston, Ontario.
0: Got any big plans tonight or this week?
1: No, I'm just practicing my music tonight.
0: Oh, well, speaking of music, we're going to be giving away a brand new record player courtesy of Interscope Records this Friday with music from Doechii, Lady Gaga, Kendrick Lamar, Billie Eilish. We hope you're listening.
1: Wow,
0: so
1: yeah.
0: Stay tuned for details and have a great night.
1: Okay, thank you. You too. Bye-bye.

0: Well, this is a popular prize. Everybody's ringing. Live line, who sings it?
1: Hi. Oh, I don't know. I was just calling to request a song.
0: Oh, call back in a couple minutes, okay?
1: All right.
0: Oh, let's see here. Live line, who sings it?
1: It's Animals by Maroon 5.
0: No, no, no. That's a different song. Call back, try again. Live line, who sings it?
2: Animal, Neon Trees.
3: That's right.
0: Yeah! You're the winner! Who's this? Hello?
2: Hi.
0: Who's this?
2: Eric.
0: Eric, where are you calling from?
2: Winnipeg, Manitoba.
0: All right, Eric, you've won a fabulous Live Line mouse pad. It's got a calendar of the next 2 years on it. 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Hang on so we can get your address.
2: Awesome.
0: And we'll do the drawing this Friday for the winner. Live Line got me going like...
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1: Do you have Billie Jean by Michael Jackson?
0: Yeah, we play it quite a bit. It's one of our most requested songs for the past month. Who's this?
1: No, it's Jolie.
0: Jolie. Who's that talking in the background?
1: That's my grandma. We're at Burger King.
0: Oh, boy, taking your grandma to Burger King, huh?
1: Well, I can't drive.
0: Oh, so she wanted to go there?
1: Yeah, I already got my McDonald's, bro.
0: You don't eat a Burger King. Well, I hope Grandma likes it. Where are you calling from?
1: Okay. Indiana.
0: Any other plans tonight?
1: Go home.
0: Go home.
1: Get out my bed.
0: Fall asleep. Yeah.
1: Fall asleep and eat.
0: All right. Well, hopefully
1: you say hi, Mimmo.
0: Then you eat and then you fall asleep, not the other way around.
1: Yeah.

0: 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Hello, live line. What do you want to hear?
1: I'm Mr. Brightside. You know that song?
0: Yeah, I've heard of it a couple times.
1: Yeah.
0: One of the biggest of all time. Who's this?
1: Oh, I'm Leon. I'm calling from Peoria. I just finished eating ice cream, so.
0: Oh, it plays in Peoria right now. What kind of ice cream do you have?
1: Cotton candy flavor.
0: Oh, cotton candy flavor. Cotton candy. Oh, sweet. Hey, you got any plans this week?
1: Nothing. I actually don't know.
0: Oh.
1: No plans. There's actually nothing going on around here, so.
0: Oh, no, I totally disagree. There's people who spend thousands of dollars on vacations to Peoria. You're just not going to the right spots.
1: Personally, I would not see that as a city I would go on vacation to. But
0: no.
1: I live Peoria.
0: I love Peoria. Hey, let's play your song, okay? Thanks for calling, Lidland.
1: Bye.

0: this is Joy.
1: What do you want to hear, Joy?
0: Can I listen to Smack That Bacon?
1: Oh, yes. What made you want to hear such a filthy song?
0: I just bought a new car.
1: You did?
0: Yeah.

0: falling apart. As long as the mileage is good, so damn expensive now.
1: Oh, absolutely.
0: Are there any places you're planning to drive?
1: Yes, runs and drives. I'm going home, but I got it from Grants Pass Toyota.
0: Woo-hoo-hoo! What are you, one of their salespeople?
1: No, just a loyal customer.
0: That's awesome.

0: 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No matter how many times we play that, I can never get sick of Olivia Dean's Man I Need. Liveline, my name is Mason. Thank you so much for being here tonight. It's all about you, your shout-outs, your dedications, music, people, and life. It's what we do best. You're the star of the show. All of this week, with every single contest, anybody who wins gets in the big drawing to win a fabulous new record player courtesy of Interscope Records. We're also going to throw in some vinyl of their biggest artists like Billie Eilish, Gracie Abrams, Leon Thomas, Lady Gaga, Kendrick Lamar. All you have to do is stay tuned. We do three contests every single night throughout the show. And anybody who wins goes into the drawing. And then this Friday for my big birthday show, we're going to have all these people here in the studio. We'll have somebody here randomly pick a name, so it won't be me. We don't pick any favorites. It'll be all completely up to whoever's hand goes in the basket and picks out the piece of paper. So stay tuned. You don't want to miss a moment of the madness. Meanwhile, anything you want to hear tonight, give us a call. Shoot us a text. 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That's 85-LIVELINE. 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
1: Can we listen to Baby Doll?
0: By Dominic Fike, of course. Why do you like that song?
1: It's just a good song. It's very popular right now, and we like the beat of it.
0: You're damn right. That was our number one request last week.
1: Oh, goodness.
0: Drop Dead by Libby Rodrigo is number two. Number three was the brand new Ariana Grande song.
1: Oh, yeah. It's all going.
0: Yeah, might even be Song of the Summer. Who's this?
1: Jessica and Tegan.
0: Jessica and Tegan, are you in the middle of the highway?
1: Yeah. We're driving.
0: Oh, I was like, you better get out of there. Sounds dangerous. I can hear cars flying by and people screaming at you, move!
1: This ain't New York.

0: 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Live line, what do you want to hear?
1: Could you play 7 Years Old?
0: By Lucas Graham.
1: Yep.
0: That's a great song. What made you want to hear that?
1: My little sister did, actually.
0: Oh, how old is she? 7 years old?
1: She's actually 8.
0: Oh, so she was 7 at one point.
1: Yep.
0: And that's what this song's all about, the memories and the people, the places, and the lessons that your parents taught you.
1: Yep.
0: Once I was 7 years old. What's your name?
1: This is Anna.
0: Anna, where are you calling from?
1: I'm calling from the Akeley area.
0: In Minnesota?
1: Yep.
0: All right. Anything going on tonight?
1: Not much. Just chilling at home.
0: Okay. Well, here's your song. Thank you so much for calling Live Line.
1: Yep.
0: Bye.